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1: From the Sky News Centre at 2. Two crew members have been killed after two firefighting helicopters collided while battling a major wildfire west of Athens. Two others survived the crash and were taken to hospital as hundreds of firefighters continue their efforts to bring the blaze under control. Amber heat health alerts have been issued for large parts of England as temperatures are forecast to reach 35 degrees today. The southeast could be hotter than some popular Greek holiday islands, with highs expected into the low 30s across much of central England. Met Office meteorologist Tom Morgan has more.
2: The temperatures will rapidly rise in that strong August sunshine, so turning into an increasingly humid and very hot day in the southeast of England in particular, where temperatures may well approach the mid-30s, but locally 30 to 32 across parts of the Midlands, eastern parts of Wales as well.
1: Andy Burnham says he wants to be in regular contact with the EU about the latest border crisis. 60,000 migrants overwhelmed the Spanish territory of Ceuta in North Africa last week. Nearly all have been returned to Morocco. The European Union's holding crisis talks this week. Greek police say a suspect has confessed after the body of a Scottish woman was discovered inside a suitcase in Athens. Elizabeth Jane Ross from Edinburgh was found dead in the Greek capital last month. In sport, Wales has become the first football association to officially withdraw support for Gianni Infantino's re-election. It follows the loss of confidence in his leadership of FIFA after the botched attempt to sell off stakes in the World Cup. Our correspondent Rob Harris says Wales holds power.
3: The laws of football are set by the body called the International Football Association Board. It's made up of 8 votes, half are held by FIFA, the other 4 by the home UK associations, including Wales. So that gives Wales a lot of clout.
1: And St Johnstone kicked off their first season back in the Scottish Premiership with a 4-3 victory over Kilmarnock. There was also a positive start for Motherwell as they won 2-1 away to Hibs.
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3: From the Sky News Centre at 3, two crew members have been killed after two firefighting helicopters collided while battling a major wildfire west of Athens. Two others survived the crash and were taken to hospital as hundreds of firefighters continue their efforts to bring the blaze under control. The fire has already destroyed several homes, with strong winds hampering firefighting operations. Our correspondent Barnaby Papadopoulos has the latest.
4: Search and rescue teams have located the crew of one helicopter. They've been found safe. They were a Greek national and also a British national on board one of those helicopters. And of course, two people on the other helicopter have died. They were a Greek and a Danish national.
3: A new heatwave warning comes into place across most of England this morning. Amber alerts cover the East Midlands, East, South East and London. The EU will hold talks this week after 60,000 migrants overwhelmed the Spanish city of Ceuta. Dozens died trying to get over to the enclave in North Africa. Spanish officials say almost all have now been returned to Morocco. A murder investigation's begun after a man in his 30s was shot dead at a traveller site in Wiltshire. Police were called out to Calcut near Cricklade just after 8 o'clock yesterday morning. A man in his 70s and a woman in her 40s have been arrested. In sport, Wales has become the first football association to officially withdraw support for Gianni Infantino's re-election. It follows the loss of confidence in his leadership of FIFA after the botched attempt to sell off stakes in the World Cup. Prime Minister Andy Burnham says he is not the right person for the job.
5: The plan that was put forward was offensive to many people, football people around the world. It can't be the case that we just move on and forget that. It wasn't acceptable. And as I say, I don't believe he's the right man to lead FIFA forward.
3: And a ceremony fusing Scottish and Indian culture has drawn the Commonwealth Games in Glasgow to a close. More than 1,100 medals were handed out. That's the latest. I'm AJ Walsh.
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1: From the Sky News Centre at 4, a British national is reported to be among survivors after two Greek firefighting helicopters crashed, killing two other people. The helicopters collided in mid-air on Sunday as crews fought a major wildfire west of the capital, Athens. Andy Burnham says he wants to be in regular touch with the EU about the latest border crisis. 60,000 migrants overwhelmed the Spanish territory of Ceuta in North Africa late last week. Nearly all have been returned to Morocco. The European Union's holding crisis talks this week. Spanish MET Juan Fernando López Aguiar says his country needs solidarity.
2: We have an external border of the whole of the European Union with the African continent, with the Kingdom of Morocco. And Morocco has an association agreement with Europe. So it's time that we enforce that association agreement and we demand responsibility from Moroccan authorities.
1: Amber heat health alerts have been issued for large parts of England as temperatures are forecast to reach 35 degrees today. Health officials are warning the heat could put extra pressure on the NHS and pose a risk to older people. Greek police say a suspect has confessed after the body of a Scottish woman was discovered inside a suitcase in Athens. Elizabeth Jane Ross from Edinburgh was found dead in the Greek capital last month. Wales has become the first football association to officially withdraw support for Gianni Infantino's re-election. It follows the loss of confidence in his leadership of FIFA after he botched an attempt to sell off stakes in the World Cup. UEFA have threatened Infantino with legal action. Our correspondent Rob Harris says Wales holds power in the world of football.
3: The laws of football are set by the body called the International Football Association Board. It's made up of 8 votes, half are held by FIFA, the other 4 by the home UK associations, including Wales. So that gives Wales a lot of clout.
1: And Motherwell have started the Scottish Premiership season with a 2-1 win away to Hibs. St Johnstone marked their return to the top flight with a 4-3 victory over Kilmarnock.
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4: We feel really kind of privileged and excited to be here, so we're really keen that people just come and have a nosy and see what's happening and get stuck in.
5: 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To me, it's been a real success, and we're going to carry on with that.
6: So today we've got the Art Tea Party, which in a nutshell is a tea party but with a creative twist. 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
8: 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We've had a fantastic morning with the Archbishop, and it's been a real privilege and pleasure to have him here.
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1: From the Sky News Centre at 5. Wales has become the first football association to officially withdraw support for Gianni Infantino's re-election as FIFA president. It follows his botched attempt to sell off stakes in the World Cup following a backlash from several federations, including UEFA. Two crew members have been killed after two firefighting helicopters collided while battling a major wildfire west of Athens. Two others survived the crash and were taken to hospital as hundreds of firefighters continue their effort to bring the blaze in Greece under control. The Prime Minister says de-escalation of the war with Iran will help protect the public from the rising cost of living. Andy Burnham's repeated his pledge to give more help to struggling families. Labour's pointed to rail fares, groceries and petrol prices as causes for concern. Speaking in Dover, the PM made this promise.
2: I will keep a close eye on any profiteering through this crisis. I would, of course, bring in measures to achieve that. More broadly, we need to see a de-escalation, and that's been the UK position. We've worked hard with all sides, and we hope that an agreement can be reached.
1: Ariana Grande's representative says she plans to take a break from public-facing work and the scrutiny that brings. It comes after it was announced the Wicked star pulled out of next year's London stage production of Sunday in the Park with George. Amber heat health alerts have been issued for large parts of England as temperatures are forecast to reach 35 degrees today. Highs are expected into the low 30s across much of central England. Met Office meteorologist Tom Morgan has more detail.
3: The temperatures will rapidly rise in that strong August sunshine, so turning into an increasingly humid and very hot day in the southeast of England in particular, where temperatures may well approach the mid-30s, but locally 30 to 32 across parts of the Midlands, eastern parts of Wales as well.
1: And Motherwell have started the Scottish Premiership season with a 2-1 win away to Hibs. St Johnstone marked their return to the top flight with a 4-3 victory over Kilmarnock. That's the latest.
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1: From the Sky News Centre at 6, Wales has become the first football association to officially withdraw support for Gianni Infantino's re-election as FIFA president. It follows his botched attempt to sell off stakes in the World Cup. UEFA has threatened him with legal action. Our sports correspondent Rob Harris says Wales holds great power.
2: The laws of football are set by the body called the International Football Association Board. It's made up of 8 votes, half are held by FIFA, the other 4 by the home UK associations, including Wales. So that gives Wales a lot of clout.
1: Officials warned of a critical night on the Greek tourist island of Kefalonia following huge wildfires. A British national survived a crash between 2 firefighting helicopters near Athens, which killed 2 people. Donald Trump suggested fresh peace talks with Iran will begin this afternoon while giving reasons for calling off strikes yesterday.
3: I was asked to by Saudi Arabia, by UAE, and by Qatar, and by Iran. It would have been a massive attack. We're all set to go, but when the allies ask to call it off, you got to sort of say, well, let's see.
1: Speaking on board Air Force One, he claims US forces would have carried out the biggest attack since World War II, but scrapped it in favour of diplomacy. The president also reiterated an emerging deal would include a reopening of the Strait of Hormuz. Ariana Grande's team says the singer's to take a break from public-facing work following the scrutiny it brings. She's pulled out of a London stage production due to open next year. Amber Heat health alerts kick in for 8 regions of England later, as temperatures are forecast to hit 34 degrees Celsius again. Meanwhile, a survey's found more than 1 in 10 homes living under hosepipe bans plan to ignore the restrictions. And St Johnstone earned a 4-3 victory over Kilmarnock in the Scottish Premiership. Motherwell beat Hibs 2-1. That's the latest. I'm Fade Silver.
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5: Hello, campers. Good morning.

Morning all. A little bit of a breeze outside at the moment. I'd enjoy it while you can because we're expecting highs of 34 degrees again today. It might be the way to go around. It's just go outside now, enjoy a little bit of breeze, and then pop back indoors for the rest of the day. I think that might be the way.

just having a little rummage around, I notice here that Sam Fender and Olivia Dean have actually made history by securing the longest number one single ever. That's the headline. Looking at it a bit more, it's a non-consecutive number one all-time record. Basically, their duet Rein Me In has logged 19 non-consecutive weeks at the top spot. It's broken the 73-year-old record previously held by Frankie Lane's I Believe, which had 18 weeks at the UK number one spot, but non-consecutively. So this one is the brand new record. It is Sam Fender and Olivia Dean. I was a little bit intrigued, and I thought, let's have a little rummage and see what it's like. So here it is. The Record Breaker. Oh, and it's been lyric checked as well to make sure.

0: this goes to prove how there's a complete lack of decent music around, because if that's the best of the bunch for 19 weeks, and don't get me wrong, it's a pleasant enough little ditty, but to my mind, it's a reasonable album track. But there we go. That's how music is these days. What do you reckon to it? Let us know at the studio. You know it's 8744222 on the phone, 07510984001 on the text. Rain me in. They've got a clean and an unclean version. Luckily, I've got the clean one. That's the studio radio edit. It's as simple as that.
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I'm quite liking the idea of the fact that today is National Watermelon Day. If only they were cheap enough to be able to go out and buy. Honestly, the price of a watermelon these days is absolutely off the scale. But anyway, it is National Watermelon Day today, and if you fancy a slice, why not? I'm liking the idea.

forgive me, for this morning I feel like a bit of a rant. A rant about the new mayor of Manchester. Are you ready for this? The new mayor of Manchester says she will use XE/XER pronouns to show her city is the most progressive in the UK. Bev said, "We want to drive the boomers out and usher in a new age where people can be whoever they want to be or anything XE demented." For my own personal opinion, the new mayor of Manchester can crawl back underneath the stone from which it came out of. What do you reckon? Is the new mayor of Manchester correct? Wants to drive the boomers out. They are the people that actually have been working all their lives and are being persecuted by the government for their pensions as well, aren't they? Forgive me, or am I wrong?

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is intriguing. The headline reads, 1 in 10 of us haven't had a bath in over a decade. Do you know why? It's because everybody tends to use a shower rather than the bath. It's less water. It's clean water all the time. You don't end up sitting around with all the soap scum around the top of the bath. You remember it, don't you? You remember it when you were kids and your parents used to use carbolic soap on you while they were washing you. Absolutely the case. And 8 out of 10 young Brits now prefer to socialise through health-conscious activities rather than the traditional night out on the town. Do you remember the days of the discos? They're gone as well. The days of the discos and the discos, most of them. Oh dear.

I think I remember saying the last time I played that, I love that. It makes me feel like, well, it's summer and I'm in the Caribbean and it's just really lovely. And talking of summer, it seems that Summer of 69 has been crowned Britain's greatest summer hit. It's beaten a couple of other feel-good favourites. I wonder if you can work out those two. I'll be playing them after this.

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0: to Lou Hill and then down, turn right into Queen's Road and then back into Baldwin Road. That will then bring you back out into Chequers Road. There we are. Nice and easy, isn't it? There are also some lights and roadworks on Laysdown Road, literally outside the Bayview Pub. They're a bit of a pain at weekends, but should be fine and dandy this morning as everybody is either asleep in their holiday parks or indeed all the men have gone back to work. Easy enough, really. Through the 249 out to Sittingbourne, that's looking fairly quiet this morning. No issues there. At the bottom of Detling Hill, about a 5-minute queue. It's not going to take you too long to get through that and into the county town. We're all running very nicely. Through to Bluebell Hill, it's again fairly reasonable this time of day, which is great news indeed. There are no problems on the motorways, unless, of course, you're talking Operation Brock, but there we are. The A2, though, heading up towards Bean and Bluewater, well, that's about 10-15 minutes, as it normally is this time of day. That's realistically it. The public transport side of things is running absolutely beautifully. So without any further ado, we'll move on.
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0: And a quick thank you from Shane at Suez, who's out working nice and early this morning. The temporary traffic lights at Kemsley are not working. So temporary traffic lights at Kemsley not working. Thank you so much, Shane. Much appreciated. By the way, we've just done the top two summer songs as voted for by the UK. At number three, the Fab Four.

not a bad three, is it? I must admit. Good morning to Paddy O'Dors, who's been in touch. Of course, he's had his chat with Chuckles. And his tune of the day comes from YouTube.

Did you see last night a brand new series of Vandervolk, which is great? I mean, I've loved watching this new version of it. I mean, I originally enjoyed the Barry Foster version back in the 70s, but this one I thought was just so much deeper and darker and everything else. But thank you to Looney John, who says, I don't ever remember Pete Vandervolk being as grumpy and snappy as this in the previous series. Do you know what? I think he was a little bit deeper and darker, but to be perfectly honest, it's understandable. Still very entertaining, I thought.

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1: Same time, different day. My old record club has undergone a cabinet reshuffle. 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
3: From the Sky News Centre at 7, Wales has withdrawn support for Gianni Infantino's re-election as FIFA president. It's the first football association to do so following his failed attempt to sell off stakes in the World Cup, which sparked huge backlash. Former FA chief executive Mark Palios says the worrying direction taken by the governing body was evident at this summer's tournament.
4: FIFA acknowledged that you could have a secondary market in tickets. Well, that's a gift to the touts. Then you have things like the spectacle itself with the hydration breaks, some of which were not necessary. So you're already seeing fans being turned into customers.
3: Donald Trump says fresh talks with Iran will begin this afternoon. The US president claims a plan was in place for America to carry out the biggest attack since World War II, but opted for further negotiations. Analysis suggests almost £200,000 worth of fuel has been stolen from pumps every day since February. Cases of people filling up and not paying jumped 20%. Ariana Grande is to take a break from public life when her tour ends. Her representative says it follows endless public scrutiny. Anna Bates reports.
5: The announcement comes days after she released a music video for new single Petal, which sparked comments online about her health. It's something the Wicked star addressed previously back in 2023.
6: I think we should be gentler and less comfortable commenting on people's bodies, no matter what.
5: She's pulled out of next year's London production of Sunday in the Park with George. Her tour brings a 10-night residency to the O2 beginning next week.
3: The Commonwealth Games in Glasgow have officially drawn to a close. 215 gold medals were handed out over the 11 days. And St Johnstone celebrated a 4-3 victory over Kilmarnock as they kicked off their first season back in the Scottish Premiership. Motherwell won 2-1 away to Hibs. That's the latest. I'm Fada Silver.
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8: The new working week will get off to a dry and settled start with plenty of sunshine and just a little bit of light wind. In the afternoon, turning very hot with just a little patchy cloud developing later in the day. Yes, we are looking at 34 degrees for this Monday. Tonight, an isolated shower can't be ruled out overnight, but most areas will remain dry. There'll be areas of cloud drifting across with clear spells at times. A warm night with an overnight low of 17 degrees. High tide in Sheerness today, 19 minutes past four this afternoon at a 4.6 metre height.
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Hour number two this Monday morning here at BRFM Breakfast. Good morning. Welcome to another brand new week of the summer. It was this day in 2020, 6 years ago, would you believe, that the Eat Out to Help Out scheme launched in the UK at selected restaurants from Monday to Wednesday throughout August. Yep, you remember? You got half-price bills funded by the government. It's a thought, isn't it?

if you've ever been to the Isle of Wight, you'll know it's a very, very peaceful, traditionally British seaside area. And they've got their own little model village there on the island. But it seems that there's all sorts of drama going on at the moment because the model village has been forced to remove a figurine of a topless streaker after a small number of visitors complained it was inappropriate. You see what I mean? You've got all these thousands of people that enjoy it every single day, and then you get a couple of people who decide to be all woke and numpty about it, and then decide that a figurine of a topless streaker, which is not offensive in the slightest to my mind, it's not very large either, to be perfectly honest, but it has to be taken off display because there's been a couple of complaints from the woke brigade. What do you reckon about that?

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2: 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They are causing little delays at peak times, but otherwise all running very sweetly. There's a fair amount of traffic on the lower road at the moment, between Thistle Hill and going down past Barton Hill Drive, I'm afraid, down to Wall End Farm. And of course, Minster Village still has its closure on it. That's due to reopen on Wednesday, the 5th of August. Oh, talking of which, at that same time, that's likely to be the time you see Main Road in Queenborough close, because they've got major works going on there as well. So all they're doing is moving the lights and roadworks from one part of Sheppey to the other. Realistically, everything else at the moment though is running very nicely. Over in Kemsley, we do have those lights out, I'm afraid. Thank you very much indeed. Yes, the traffic lights at Kemsley not functioning at all. Thank you to Shane at Suez for that one. And continuing the look all the way down the 249 at the moment, we're queuing at the top of Detling Hill all the way down to the M20 at 7. Into Maidstone, it's not bad at the moment, I must admit. Top end of Bluebell, fairly quiet in all honesty. Things also looking pretty reasonable on most of the motorway networks as well, which is great news indeed. Fairly quiet day so far. On the railways, there's just the one train that's going to be late, the 7:40 Victoria service, due into Sittingbourne at 7:46.
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bit of animosity towards this thing on the Isle of Wight where the figurehead, well, no, it's not a figurehead, it's actually a little statue, very small statue, has been taken away because it's half naked, you see. Kev and Kaz, who are, well, Vikings, basically, they are saying to us this morning that it's completely ridiculous. What about all the beautiful statues that show gods and goddesses half naked? Are they going to have to be removed from society as well? And what about all the ship's figureheads that have always been around? We still see them around, and they are half naked, you see? So why? Why do we have to remove, for a couple of little wokes who decide that they don't like to see a piece of metal or wood or plastic, whatever, that's sort of a bit pink? Who's worried? No one minds. Look at the bigger picture. Come on then, what do you reckon?

0: There are quite a substantial number of people that have been in touch with the studio. I'll give you a couple of names. We've got Les, we've got Stan, we've got Kevin, and we've also got Gemma. All of them are saying, what is this? Is the world going completely and utterly mad?
1: New truck, big

country Stoke rap crossover, really. Miles Kane and Marshmallow between them, and Miles on it. Simple as that. We've got 7:33 coming up after this from the Small Faces. Today.

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4: There's one on the way up and two non-movers on this morning, 7.33, where it's three songs, 1 year, and a host of memories. We start at three. It's The Climber, up one place from last week's four, for Malcolm McLaren, ex-Sex Pistols. And the dance that was sweeping the American nation.

you know, there seems to be a remarkable similarity between the news today and the news on the 3rd of August 1983, which is our year in question today. For instance, six separate armies clashed in Lebanon as security conditions weakened. The United States vetoed a United Nations resolution censoring Israel over West Bank settlements. And in the Iran-Iraq war, Iraq reported killing 1,200 Iranian soldiers in ongoing combat. Let's get back to the music, which is far more cheerful. This week, third week on the spin at number 2...

at this week's number two, Freeze and IOU. August the 6th of 1983 saw the first ever NFL game in Europe. Yeah, back in 1983. These were the days when Nicky Horn was actually introducing an NFL show on Channel 4, which was great. We enjoyed that immensely. The first NFL game in Europe was at Wembley Stadium, where London hosted the Minnesota Vikings and St. Louis Cardinals in a first ever professional American football exhibition game played in England. On the music front, third week at number one. It was scheduled to go down the following week, but it was a great number one from Paul Young and a remake of the Marvin Gaye Motown classic. Here it comes.

0: 7:33 returns tomorrow at the same time. It's another year, another top three, and some more clues about that particular year.
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0: It's a bit like the rewind with the answer up front.
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0: We'll start with the road closure in Minster Village, literally by the post office. You cannot get through there. You cannot access it one way or another. Don't bother trying. People have tried for days.

0: Chain of Suez earlier on this morning for the update on that one. Through Bapchild and Snepps Hill, usual delays for the time of day, bearing in mind it is a summer school holiday. But other than that, nothing to worry about at all. It's all looking very good in Sittingbourne. Bottom of Detling Hill, well, unfortunately, it's actually by the county showground now. Queuing traffic all the way down to the M20 at 7. And not looking too bad going into Maidstone, other than if you're going around by Fairmeadow on the one-way system. Everything else looking fairly good. Little bit of delay in Bearstead around Willington Street, but that's just additional to everything else. We also have Royal Engineers Way, a slow inbound from the M20 to the centre of Maidstone. That's a quarter of an hour to get through there this morning. Generally, everything else seems to be fairly reasonable. I must admit, we're all looking pretty good. On the motorway networks, no problems to report. So just turning our attention to the railways, the 8.13 Victoria service, 6 minutes later, 8.19, and the 8.18 St Pancras service, 2 minutes later, 8.20.
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don't know if you saw on the news last night, but over in Pacifica, California, the World Dog Surfing Championships took place. Seriously, dog surfing, only in America.

character, really, isn't it? But evidently, dogs of all breeds and sizes took to the rough waters. Do you get where I'm coming from there? Rough waters? Never mind. Anyway, yes, well done to the winning dog. To be fair, though, that winning dog can surf better than I ever could. Mind you, he's got twice as many legs as me.

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1: From the Sky News Centre at 8, support for Gianni Infantino's re-election as FIFA president has been officially withdrawn by Wales. It's the first football association to do this after he tried selling off stakes in the World Cup before later abandoning the plans. UK drivers have stolen almost £200,000 worth of fuel from petrol stations every day since the start of the Iran war. Analysis from Forecourt Eyes suggests incidents have risen by a fifth in the 5 months since February. This includes driving off without paying after filling up. Just last month, RAC spokesperson Rod Dennis spoke of falling prices.
2: What we saw at the beginning of the Iran war was a huge spike in oil prices, and that really led to the diesel price in particular spiking more than ever. We really saw prices ratchet up at the early part of the year. That's now beginning to come back down again.
1: Greek authorities say 33 people have been arrested in the past 5 days over wildfires. Two people were killed after firefighting helicopters crashed near Athens. Ariana Grande's representative says the singer's taking a break from public life due to endless public scrutiny. The Wicked star recently faced comments about her health. Simple Minds, Delta Goodrum and Sandy Tom helped round off a scaled-down Commonwealth Games. Kat Suave reports from Glasgow.
3: Joy, colour and unity were promised to the thousands of athletes and fans packed into the Hydro Arena for this year's closing ceremony. The event fused Scottish music and Indian culture as the mantle for the 2030 Games passes on to the city of Ahmedabad. Sitarist Rishabh Rikiram joined forces with piper Ross Ainslie for a duet, while there were also traditional dancers on stage. Prince Edward officially closed the Games, which have seen more than 1,100 medals handed out across 215 events.
1: St Johnstone earned a 4-3 victory over Kilmarnock in the Scottish Premiership. Motherwell beat Hibs 2-1. That's the latest. I'm Faye De Silva.
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4: In the local news, Kent and Medway GP surgeries have been plagued with IT issues caused by regular outages, leaving doctors and patients in the dark during appointments. A spokesperson from NHS Kent and Medway have reported they are aware and the network provider are investigating the issues. Affected practices will still open and teams are working hard to maintain regular service as best they can. The church in Hope Street, Sheerness, has been forced to hold services in a cafe following damage caused by children with catapults. It is suspected the youths were aiming at pigeons but instead broke windows and skylights, leaving glass on the floor inside. These events of vandalism and cruelty have been happening since February and the church and insurance company are looking into a vandalism-proof alternative. And finally, the Sherland Hotel and Londis shop in Eastchurch have been put on the market for £750,000. The shop tenants are hoping to renew their lease, which expires later this year. It is not yet known what will happen to the Sherland Hotel, which houses 17 bedrooms, a gym, spa, function rooms and a bar and restaurant. That's the latest from BRFM. I'm Karen Murray.
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6: Now the new working week's going to get off to a dry and settled start with plenty of sunshine and just light winds. It'll turn very hot this afternoon, I'm afraid, with a little patchy cloud developing later in the day. Top temperature for this Monday, 34 degrees Celsius. Tad warm. Tonight, isolated showers potentially can't be ruled out overnight, but most areas will remain dry. There'll be areas of cloud drifting across with clear spells at times. Warm with an overnight low of 17 degrees. And Tuesday morning seems to be generally fine with some quite hot spells of sunshine developing. However, as cloud increases heading into the afternoon, there is a possibility of one or two showers, probably fairly light. 28 degrees we're expecting tomorrow as our high.
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Morning, Dangerous. Dangerous says, talking about the dog surfing, I've heard in Wales they do sheep surfing. Well, I think that's what they said.

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1: I've had my head in the history books this morning. I've been rummaging around and I've found that the first British traffic lights were installed at Piccadilly Circus today in 1926. Everybody knows the Piccadilly Circus is in London and you know how busy it is. Evidently, Londoners were told that they needed to do something about the congestion that was starting to grow. Hence the reason we got the phrase, it's like Piccadilly Circus out there. That's all I needed to tell you. It's 10 after 8 o'clock on a Monday morning. Welcome. First Monday of August.

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3: The road closure in Minster Village by Chapel Street Post Office continues until Wednesday, so we can see, and then they should get that road back open again. Now, whilst that road will reopen, over in Queenborough, there are some scheduled roadworks which will close North Road in Queenborough, which means you're not going to be able to get round and about there. So it's only a case of moving it from one place to another. At the moment, there's a bit of a queue on the lower road near to Scockles Road. And of course, talking on the lower road, if you're at Bayview, there are lights and roadworks there near the Bayview pub. They are going to be there for another day or two as well, by the look of it. Going off the island, because everything else on Sheppey is looking pretty good. No real issues to report in Sittingbourne at all at the moment. They are looking very good there. The A2 all the way down towards Faversham is okay. Coming back through Norton Ash, it's a little bit on the heavy side. Nothing too major. Just take you about a couple of minutes extra to get through there. Into Faversham, it's all running nicely. And Raynham, of course, through the centre, in towards Station Road and the traffic lights. There's the usual queues for the time of day. Other than that, you're all good heading down Chatham Hill and over towards the other side of Rochester Bridge. It's not looking bad at all this morning. Bluebell Hill is fine. Detling Hill, that's queuing. Not too much, about 3 or 5 minutes, something like that. And then you're good going into Maidstone. Generally Maidstone at the moment looking fairly reasonable, with just a little exception around Willington Street coming out of Bearstead and also around Fairmeadow. So keep those in mind as well. Royal Engineers Way is back to normal, as I said. And generally everything else on the motorways is running sweetly. We've only got one problem on the railways at the moment, the 844 Victoria service, 8 minutes late, due into Sittingbourne at 8:52.
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Evidently, this day in 2004, Orton Towers theme park was ordered to create less noise. Honestly, there was a 25-year court battle with the local residents about it. And of course, at this day, 2004, the park was ordered to create less noise. To be fair, I think that was probably me when I was about 25. I'm sure the screams are still echoing around the whole of Staffordshire. Not again for me, I tell you.

0: 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How many words have we got this morning, Chuckles?
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And it leads me on to a question. Do we play the Lemonheads version when we play the tune, or do we play the Simon and Garfunkel version? That will be intriguing. We'll give you the choice.

0: Lorraine and Chris over in Queenborough. Wrong verse, I'm afraid, my dears. I'll play it again in a second. We reckon you should get it on the second attempt. But she's still pretty good, to be honest.
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see, I thought it would only be two attempts that they'd need, and they're right. Absolutely well done, Lorraine and Chris. From Kate Bush, talking about getting the dogs out. I wonder if the dogs were going to be surfing in California. Too late, they've missed it till next year.

So we're completely well enthralled with this morning's missing words. Well enthralled indeed. Everybody seems to be doing really, really well, which is great news. There are five words that are missing. Let's see if we can get them.

of course, we're giving you the choice. You can either have the Lemonheads or the Simon and Garfunkel version. All you've got to do is vote for it.

0: released on the Parlophone labelled, it is Billy J. Kramer and the Dakotas.
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0: For the final time at breakfast, yes, roadworks on the lower road, down towards Laysdown at Bayview, to be fair. Laysdown Road is where they are, right by the Bayview pub. They are in both directions. Of course, they would naturally be that the case. We've also got slow traffic coming from Scockles all the way down through Thistle Hill out towards the other side of Barton Hill Drive. It's all moving, but it's just a little bit on the slow side. And of course, Chapel Street remains closed, literally by the post office in Minster. Don't try and get through, you won't. It's as simple as that. They're doing the work. They've got barriers up both sides. Just take the detour either around Waterloo Hill by Banks Restaurant, or indeed then you can go round the other direction down by Scockles Road, head down towards Nelson or Drake and turn left and follow it through and come out at the top end of Chequers Road. Simple enough, really. Go to the mainland. Let's see what's going on there. Over in Kemsley, traffic lights not working. They've been fairly okay all morning, but thank you to Shane at Suez for updating us on that one. Let's hope somebody who gets out there fairly soon gets those repaired. We're all running fine around Sittingbourne at the moment. There's a little delay coming down and up Keycole Hill as you're trying to get between Newington and Key Street roundabout. And the 249 southbound down towards Detling, only a couple of minutes queue, nothing too much to worry about there. If you're heading into the county town, it's fairly reasonable this morning. There's just the usual delays around Fairmeadow, but apart from that, it's all running sweetly. Bluebell Hill is looking fairly clear at the moment, and literally, generally, everything else is fine on the motorway networks as well. Just a couple to let you know about on the railways. You've got the 844 Victoria.

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0: Morning to Sarah at iCars, and thank you for the quick heads up. Keycoal Hill has been closed both ways at the moment. Basically, a tree came down a few days back. At the moment, the authorities are there removing the tree. They're just cutting it up, getting it out of the way. So the road will be closed both directions just for a little while until they get the tree out of the way, and then it'll all be back to it. Right, meanwhile, over in the other corner, I think Chuckles has got his headphones on today.
1: Oh, yes.
0: Ah, that's good. And a microphone that's working.
1: Yes.
0: Excellent. In that case, feel free to proceed.
1: Missing five words this morning, we were. Hmm. Going to a candidate's debate.
0: Going to a candidate's debate, eh? Mm. Are you going to one?
1: No.
0: Will there be lots of other candidates there?
1: I don't know.
0: Oh, I was just wondering if you might be going to a mass debate. Got to be very careful how I pronounce that. Yeah,
1: absolutely. That's your joke, not mine.
0: No, it's not mine. I borrowed it from someone else. I should have remembered it wasn't funny the first time.
1: All right. First in, long-distance call from Kim in Pattaya. Thank you very much. Dan in Queenborough. Larry, who's down in Cornwall somewhere. Cheryl down the road

0: here in Willows, and Lorraine and Chris in Queenborough.
1: You don't do a Cornish accent, do you?
0: No. Okay.
1: All right, me lover, how we doing? There. You got it. Going to a candidates' debate on the vote as to which version got it. It was close. There was only one in it. I might just play the Lemonheads version tomorrow morning. There you go. That'll be cute. By the way, what's the theme on Monday?
0: Oh, good question. I've just forgotten.
1: Too late. I knew he wouldn't be

Okay, that's just about it from me and him over there. Well, he's disappeared already. So tomorrow, back nice and early at 6 o'clock. On our theme on Wednesday, lost and found. See, I remembered, he didn't. It's one of those things. I'm used to it. Mo's up next in for Pete Finch. Enjoy your Monday.

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1: From the Sky News Centre at 9. The Football Association of Wales is sending a letter to FIFA telling them Gianni Infantino should leave his position as president. His ill-fated plan to sell a commercial stake in the World Cup backfired and was scrapped. The English FA and UEFA say they've lost confidence in his leadership. Wales are the first to officially withdraw support. Our sports correspondent Rob Harris has their statement.
2: Mr. Infantino has lost the confidence of the FAW to remain at the helm of world football. Failing to put the best interests of football first is a failure we cannot accept. That is damning.
1: An average of almost £200,000 worth of fuel has been stolen from UK petrol stations every day since the Iran war began. Analysis suggests drivers have been taking off after filling up. Labour's accusing Reform UK of using distraction techniques by announcing the Royal Navy will stop small boat crossings if it came into power. The party claims the military would return them to either France or Belgium. The government says Nigel Farage is trying to move people's attention from growing sleaze scandals. Secretary Miatta Fanbula says Labour's taken a three-pronged approach.
3: It's partly about enforcement, so we've seen a doubling of enforcement officers to make sure that people aren't getting on those boats to begin with. Getting to grips with the criminal gangs that are the heart of this, we've seen an increase in arrests about 74%. And then the third plank is making sure that there are safe and legal routes.
1: Ariana Grande's team says the singer's to take a break from public-facing work following the scrutiny it brings. She's pulled out of a London stage production of Sunday in the Park with George next year. Heat health alerts have been issued for most of England. Temperatures are forecast to reach the mid-30s in the southeast. And Simple Minds brought the curtain down on 11 days of action at the Commonwealth Games in Glasgow. Prince Edward officially closed the event, which saw 215 gold medals handed out. That's the latest. I'm Fader Silver.
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5: Right, some hot sunshine. Chance of a few showers from tomorrow. I make the jokes round here. That's fruit showers tomorrow. Oh, yeah, OK. Right, the new working week will get off to a dry and settled start with plenty of sunshine and just a light wind. Turning very hot in the afternoon with just a little patchy cloud developing later on in the day. Maximum temperature, 34 degrees tonight. An isolated shower cannot be ruled out overnight, but it will be. But most areas will stay dry. There will be areas of cloud drifting across. With clear spells at times. A warm night, you'll tell me something we don't know. Minimum temperature 17 degrees on Tuesday. Tuesday morning looks generally fine with some quite hot spells of sunshine developing. However, as cloud increases heading into the afternoon, one or two showers are possible. Maximum temperature 28 degrees. So it's 34 today, 28 tomorrow, not bad. Your high tide at Sheerness is 16.19 this afternoon at a height of 5.60 metres.
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6: 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What's the year?

0: good morning. Yes, you're not mishearing things. This is Mo in for Pete Finch on a Monday, so it's not Thursday. It's just Mo Day today. Thank you very much to John Sissons, the legend who is Mr. John Sissons, our sheet anchor man, here every morning, kicking it off in style. And I get a nice warm feeling when I turn the radio on in the morning. And it's John. And he gets me here always with the traffic. Not forgetting, of course, his able assistant, Barry. We just don't know where we'd be without Barry. So there you go. So it's me today. I'm here 9 till 12, and then we've got Bob's Big Splash. So it's a little bit shorter today. So the only thing to tell you is we won't be doing a mystery guest today, but we will be doing the letter after 11 instead of after 12. And we'll be, of course, doing the mid-morning rewind, which is what we're all here for. First up this morning was Les. Says, good morning, see. Good to see you at the club Saturday. Yeah, it was good to see you too, Les. And I enjoyed our little chin wag. Don't forget, mum's a word, some of it. All good. Right, let's look at, we've got one winner so far, Kim in Pattaya. Everybody else is wrong here. You've all got it wrong. I think Boss Gags has tricked you. Rolls up the lane, virtual t-shirt for you. You need to guess again. Amblin Minster, virtual t-shirt for you. You've got to guess again. And Lorraine and Christian Queen, but also virtual t-shirt for you. You're gonna guess again. You've all gone, you're obviously close, but then you'll get there. Right, after the next tune I'll give you some clues, but in the meantime just enjoy the weather. It's scorchio as always. Little chance of rain, what they're saying, a little chance of rain, a very little chance of rain. Any case, this was a cover done by Santana of the Zombies, early. She's not there, but it was a good cover in this particular year.
1: The hits, the headlines, the mid-morning rewind with the Seaside Pub. What's the year?
0: Because nobody told me about her. She's not there.

0: for Santana. What a great... I remember buying the Santana Abraxas album. What an album. What a... Yeah, a few of you getting it right now. Kim and Patai was the only one last time up. We've joined by Cheryl from the Willow Trees. Rolls up the lane. Dan from Queenborough. Andy down the lane. Rob and the Sheppy Caravan Boys. Tweety Pie. I thought I saw a putty cat. And Jeremy, you've all got it right, but everybody else got it wrong. So let me see who's got it wrong. The Brickmaster, you need to guess again. You're on a virtual T-shirt, so you're not too far out, mate. You should be able to get it. The Rain and Chris from Queenborough, you need to guess again. You're a little bit out there. Not much, but just a little bit. But I'm foxing you. I'm bamboozling a few of it. It's mowing for Pete, the legend that is Pete. We've just had the legend that is John Sissons. I've got legends all around me. Right, what was the sport? Right, in this year, Manure beat Liverpool. The Mickey Mouse has lost 2-1 in the FA Cup final to Man U, but Liverpool won the First Division. Yes, so Man U won the FA Cup and Liverpool won the First Division. Middlesex and Kent tied for the county championship. It don't happen very often, does it? Yes, that was Middlesex and Kent. Good old Kent boys, we were in there. What was the year? That's your Nicky Lauda. Yes, Lauda was the Formula One champion. Red Rum won the Grand National. Bjorn Bjorg, remember him? Bjorn Bjorg. He won Wimbledon with Virginia Wade, our very own from Sittingbourne. Jeremy, Virginia Wade. Well, Shelston, Noonan Wade, yeah. Tom Watson won the British Open. Mohammed Ali was the heavyweight champion of the world because he gonna shuck an amnesia. I'm gonna retard your Frasier. That's what he said. France won the Five Nations and the Grand Slam. The clever clogs they are. John Spencer won the World Snooker Championship. Just that. England won the Ashes on home soil 3-0 with two draws. Mike Brearley was the captain. There were three Kent boys in the team. That's why we beat them. Three Kent boys, Bob Warmer, Alan Knott, and the mighty, deadly Derek Underwood. That's your sport. Just need to know what the years. Let's have a look, Jeremy. And Lorraine and Chris from Queenborough, you're now good. It's spot on. Well done, well done. No, I'm adding you to the list. What's next up? The Stranglers were big in this year, and they were watching the Peaches.
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0: Ah, oh, the Mighty Stranglers. Oh, what a great song. What a great song. You know, on the beach is a... Right, Lorraine and Chris, I said they got it right. Robert C. Breeze has got it right. Andy from Bayview, spot on. Digger Dave and Bert. Carol with an E. Ray in Bayview. Frosty. Janet in Minster. Larry and Pear Tree Keith. You've all got it right. The Brickmaster's having a laugh. Oh, before I could tell him you were 1 year out, you've gone. You're going the wrong way, mate. You're virtually there. Think about your first answer. And go lower. He's going up and down. I hope the bricks aren't going up and down today, Brickmaster. If they are, I think you'll get it. Come back to me. I feel like I've got to give it to you. Right, so Janet in Minster, Larry and Patrick Keith, as I said. Larry said, year I got married. Heard this song first time where I am now. Colonel Larry. There you go. Right, you want some more clues? What were we watching? It was the beginning of Top Gear. Whew, the Professionals, remember that? Bogey and Boyle? No, Bodie and Doyle, that was it. Citizen Smith, power to the people! We could do with Citizen Smith now, sort out this political chaos we're going through. Mind Your Language, remember that one? Couldn't do that one now. Yeah, the Krypton Factor, yes. Take Heart. Dad's Army was about. And Porridge. Oh, Norman Stanley Fletcher, one of my favourites of all time. The New Avengers, I think that was with Emma Peel, I can't remember. And Secret Army. That's what we're watching on the old Goldfish Bowl. That's what we were. And I'm stitching you up with all these covers. This is one of my favourite covers by ever, actually. This is Graham Parker and the Rumour with their version of Hold Back the Night, which was a big hit in this year.
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0: was just such a slow song. They just billed us just Graham Parker on this one, but he was always Graham Parker in the rumour, as far as I remember. Anyway, remember the 5th of, yes, Anvil in Minster's got it right. Kim in Sittingbourne, good morning to you lot. Lovely jubbly. Pete in Minster's got it right. Donna, Cliff and Matt have all got it right too. Okay, you want some more clues? I'll give you some more clues. What were we watching on the old films? We were watching Smokey and the Bandit, Close Encounters, Saturday Night Fever, The Rescuers, The Sweeney. Yes, The Spy Who Came In. The Spy? Yeah, The Spy, whatever. The Spy Who Came In From Wherever They Came In From. Yeah, from the cult? No, I don't know. Yeah, something like that. Jaws. Stand Up Virgin Soldiers. A Star Is Born. The Eagle Has Landed. Some top, top stuff there. Right, let's take us up to the travel. This one, I give it to you. Huge, huge hit, both sides of the Atlantic, Boston.
1: 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What's the year?

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2: Right, we had a bit of trouble on the trains earlier. It's evened out a bit now, so not too bad. Just two to tell you about. Sittingbourne to London, Victoria at 9.42. That's Sittingbourne to London, Victoria at 9.42. That's going out just a minute late at 9.43. Sittingbourne to London, Victoria at 10.15. Sittingbourne to London, Victoria at 10.15. Let's go that 2 minutes late at 10.17. And let's over onto the roads and look around the island. Don't forget we've got that road closed on Minster Road by the post office there. That's completely closed. I'll come round Elm Lane to get to the thing today. I don't know, but you can go further down the lower road before you come up. The lower road's a little bit busy, as it might be with that Minster Road being closed, but it's not too bad. There are some lights and goings on down at Bayview there by the pub. Try and avoid that again. A little bit of build up at halfway, but generally the island is moving. 249's looking good. Both bridges are as well. It's going to take you just 19 minutes to get down to Sittingbourne, 32 minutes to get down to Maidstone. You don't hit the traffic until Detlin, which is fair enough, really. M20 is running fine once you get on it, but don't get Operation Brock's in place. M2 is running fine too. Sheerness round to Raynham. Well, that's only going to take you 26 minutes. It's not too bad in Raynham today, but there is quite a bit of a build up on Keycole Hill. So there you go. Coming the other way, Sheerness down to Faversham will take you 34 minutes if you stick to the 249, come off at Stockbridge and go down the M2. If you go through the towns, it's going to take you 45 minutes. And just the usual hold-ups, really, in Sittingbourne. Down by the Sea Station, St Michael's Road, down by Crown Quay there, and, as usual, top of Snips Hill. Apart from that, I'll be back in an hour with some more travel.
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8: 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What's the year? The hits, the headlines, the mid-morning rewind with the Seaside Pub. What's the year?
0: The mid-morning rewind. What's the year?

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The mighty Elvis Costello. Loads of you getting it wrong today. Pig and Papa, Papa. Pudding Face has got it right. I'll take your second answer on that one because you're there. And the witch has got it right. Let me have a look of who's getting it right. Mike on Sea Breeze, you got it wrong. Chris on Sea Breeze, you've got it wrong. Let me see. Neil the Chippy, you got a virtual T-shirt. Shawnee B up the Brickies, you've got it wrong. Loads you got it wrong. Happy Mo and Day. Nice to hear this morning. Thanks, Trish. You're on the wrong decade. Karen W. So I'm getting more getting it wrong than getting it right. So there you go. Have a guess again. Come back at me. Right, you want some more clues? What were we doing in the news? The top boys' names for this year were Michael, Jason, Christopher, David and James. For the girls, it was Jennifer, Melissa, Amy, Jessica and Heather. Oh, wow. What were we eating? Well, we were eating pot noodle, Monster Munch, Frazzles, Hula Hoops. These are all new coming out. But we still liked our Sunday roast. We liked Toad in the Hole, Chicken Kiev, Vesta Curries and Pineapple and Cheese on Sticks. So where were we? I don't know. We were somewhere. Leo Sayer needed something. I don't know what he needed, but he's up next. Come on, you lot, get it right. Did I say Karen W's got it right? Yeah.

0: the fantastic Mr. Leo Sayer. This is Monday. This is the mid-morning rewind. I'm in for Peter Finch because he's, he's not here. I'm here instead. A few of you getting it right now. Welling Paul, good morning, my mate. He's got it spot on. Nanny Millwall, back of the net. She got it right. Mike on Seabreeze has now got it, so Chris and Seabreeze has got it as well. Carol and Pete from Minster got it right. Chrissy the Barber's got it spot on. Jimmy the ex-postie has got it right. And Vincent Hollybush, you all got it right, all you people. Is someone else got it wrong? Oh, Christine, you've got a virtual T-shirt on, so you can come back at me, and I'm sure you will get it. I'll give you the what was in the news, which is your last set of clues. What was in the news? Your last set of clues. This was... Do you remember Happy Days on the TV? Yeah, well, this is the theme tune from it. But what is the year? That's what I need to know. If you need to know, then if you know the year, 01795 874422, or give me a text on 07510984001.
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Pratt and McLean with the theme from Happy Days. This is Marvellous Mo in on a Monday with the mid-morning rewind. In for Peter Finch. Hope you're enjoying the show. I've got, let me have a look. Brickmaster's now got it right. And Ian G has crossed the line as well. Both got it right. Good morning, Mon Carol W. Thank you for the tickets for Woodstock. Yes, see, I went with my mum and dad. What a great meal. Wonderful stuff. Thank you very much for that. Yeah, you know what? The staff have been with me a long time and I love them all to bits. We just have a good laugh and we get on with it. That's what you want in life, don't you? Good laugh and get on with it. So Brickmaster and Ian G's got it right. I'm going to give you the last set of clues, which is always the easy peasy one. This will give it to you. What was the year? Well, I was something in the city, I think, at the time. But it was pre-Filofax.

0: Eater or something like that. Star Wars, yes, and NASA launched Voyager 1 and Voyager 2. It was a big year for discovery and adventure. Let's have a look. Some more have come in since then after ENG. Jan, not the cabbie, and Hot Pop, you've both got it right. You can join the thing. Tony and Paula, nope, you've got to guess again. Mickey Muggs and Steve the Bus, you've both got it right too. Okay, you're doing well now. I've caught up with a bit there. Anyway, let's have a look. In this sunny weather, is it worth getting the car washed? I don't know.
1: The hits, the headlines, the mid-morning rewind with the Seaside Pub. What's the year?
0: If you do, take it to the car wash.

just have to dance to that one, don't you? Yeah, you definitely just have to dance to that. You can't. You start clicking your fingers, and then up you get. I hope you're having a good morning. The sun is shining. It's Scorcho. It's Marvellous Mo in on a Monday instead of a Thursday. I'm in on a Monday for my mate Pete. There you go. Are we doing well? Yes, I think there was a bit of a mix-up there, but Donna, Cliff and Matt, did I... You've got it right now, but I think I put you down having it right earlier, but I just looked back and it was wrong. Oh dear, you can't get the staff. You're spot on for coming back to me like that. You're spot on, you got it right. After Steve the Bus, we got Caroline from East Lean's got it right. Tony and Paula are now got it right. Let's have a look, because I did say Mickey Mugg, Steve the Bus. Caroline from East Lean, Tony and Paula, Trisha now got it right. Rex, Christine... And Nigel in Minster as well. Nigel in Minster as well. I've got no more clues to give you. I'm just playing them through. You're getting the draw tomorrow about this time. Well, coming up for 10 o'clock with Dan. So if you think you know what it is, give me a call on 01795 874422 or give me a text on 07510985.

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1: From the Sky News Centre at 10, it's understood the English FA will follow Wales in withdrawing support for Gianni Infantino's re-election as FIFA president. His leadership's under increasing pressure following his failed attempts to sell off stakes in the World Cup. New Prime Minister Andy Burnham doesn't feel Infantino can continue.
2: The plan that was put forward was offensive to many people, football people around the world. It can't be the case that we just move on and forget that. It wasn't acceptable, and as I say, I don't believe he's the right man to lead FIFA forward.
1: A man's been arrested after a 9-year-old girl found injured at an industrial estate in Angus died in hospital. Police in Arbroath were called just after midnight. Nigel Farage says a Reform UK government would send the Royal Navy to intercept small boats in the English Channel carrying migrants. Zia Youssef is the party's Home Affairs spokesperson.
3: We're unwilling to use our military to secure our border and defend it against an invading force of hundreds of thousands of people, then I couldn't give you a better reason to use them. It is absolutely necessary. With regards to Nigel's comments previously, yes, it is a last resort, but we are there now.
1: Numbers are down 43% compared to last year. Labour's calling reform's proposals a distraction, while the Prime Minister's promised to be relentless in addressing the problem. Ariana Grande's team blames endless ongoing public scrutiny for the singer's decision to step back from public life when her current tour ends. The star's representative says she'll wrap up in London in a couple of weeks. Analysis suggests almost £200,000 worth of fuel's been stolen from pumps every day since the start of the Iran war. Cases of people filling up and not paying jumped 20% in the 5 months since the end of February. And amber heat health alerts have kicked in for 8 regions of England. They're used to warn things like the NHS of increased demand, with risks greatest among vulnerable groups. That's the latest. I'm Faye De Silva.
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5: Right, some hot sunshine. What's new? A chance of a few showers from tomorrow. Yeah, can't wait. The new working week will get off to a dry and settled start with plenty of sunshine and just a light wind. Turning very hot in the afternoon with just a little patchy cloud developing later on in the day. Maximum temperature 34 degrees. Yes, tonight any isolated shower cannot be ruled out overnight, but most areas will stay dry. There will be areas of cloud drifting across with clear spells at times. A warm night, minimum temperature 17 degrees. On Tuesday morning looks generally fine with some quite hot spells of sunshine developing. However, as cloud increases, heading into the afternoon, one or two showers are possible. Maximum temperature 28 degrees. Outlook for Wednesday through to Friday. Well, Wednesday will be a little fresher and breezier with sunshine and scattered showers, becoming drier and less breezy at the end of the week with more prolonged spells of sunshine but a bit cooler. Right, your high tide at Sheerness today is at 16.19 at a height of 5.60 metres.
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0: the Mighty Eagles. Huge album come out in that year. And what was the year? Come on, what was the year? You know what it was. It was 1977, of course. Of course, by then I was something in the city, you know. But it wasn't, it was pre-File Effects. They didn't come out until the 80s, did they? So I was 3 years short of that. But what a year for your music. I hope you've enjoyed the tunes this morning, and thank you, everyone, for taking part. Been quite a lot of you, quite a lot of you. I'll go through you lot. We started off today with Kim in Pattaya, first one over the line, then Cheryl at the Willow Trees, spot on, Rolls up the lane, Dan from Queenborough, Andy down the lane, Rob of the Sheppy Caravan Boys, Tweety Pie. Where are we going? Where are we going? Yeah, Tweety Pie. Yeah, Tweety Pie. Jeremy, Lorraine and Chris from Queenborough. Rob on Seabreeze. Andy from Bayview. Digger Dave and Bert. Carol with an E. Ray in Bayview. Frosty. Janet in Minster. Larry, Peartree, Keith. Anvil in Minster. Kim in Sittingbourne. Pete in Minster. Donnacliffe and Matt. Pig and Papa, Papa, Papa, Papa, Pudding Face. The Witch. Karen W, Wellingpool, Nanny Millwall, Mike on Seabreeze, Chris on Seabreeze, Carol and Pete from Minster, Chrissy the Barber, Jimmy the Ex-Postie, down in Devon there, Vince at Holly Bush, the Brickmaster, Ian G, Jan not the Cabbie, Hot Pot, Mickey Muggs, Steve the Bus, Caroline in Eastling, Tony and Paula, Trisha, Rex, Christine, Nigel in Minster. There you go. Thank you all for joining in. Thank you very much. I'm going to eat my banana now. It's my banana time. So if you've got a bit of fruit you can eat. I play you a twin spin from this year. And then afterwards, I'm not doing a mystery guest today because it's only a 3 hour show and there's not enough time. But I am after 11 doing artists beginning with L. L for leather. Le. So artists beginning with L. You give me the artist if you're not used to what I do. You give me the artist beginning with L. I pick the song the last hour. It's a joint show. Me and you guys. And gals, of course. So it's the letter L this morning. So ring in on 01795 874422, or text in on 07510984001. Right, my back-to-back twos, Twin Spin. Come, they were huge in this particular year because they had that other album. And this is Fleetwood Mac, and I've picked The Chain and Go Your Own Way.
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0: 1977, the mighty Fleetwood Mac with Go Your Own Way and The Chain, which is obviously used for the old Formula One. Right, first, I've got four of you giving me the letter L. I've got from Steve the Bus, Dan in Queenborough, Trisha and Kim in Pattaya. So I've got four. Need a dozen for a show, I think. About a dozen, I think. So a few more to go. In the next, you've got 40 minutes to give me an artist beginning with L, and I'll play them between 11 and 12. And 12, I'm off out of here, down to Canterbury, see my little grandson. All good fun. Who was big in 77? Well, Talking Heads were, especially with this one.
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Future Jews 1977, and that was Talking Heads with Psycho Killer. I'm up to five of you. Five of you have given me the letter L, so that's good. We've got about half an hour to go. That's coming up at 11 o'clock for the last hour of the joint show we do. And we'll be heading towards the traffic very shortly. I hope you're all doing well. The sun is shining. Nothing to be upset about, is there? Right, from 1977, a bit of Candy Staten.

Candy Staten there. Staten, what do you call her? I thought Staten was an island. yeah, right, take us up to the travel, got to get there. Oh, I've been wanting to play this for a long time. This is the Commodores. And this is easy. I'm going all soppy, aren't I? What a great tune, though. Up to the travel, 95.6 BRFM, Miss Marvellous Mo, in for Pete. I'm here until 12.

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1: Right, look at the trains first. Right, if you thought you've missed the 10:33 Sittingbourne to London Cannon Street, you haven't yet. Get a skates on because it's going out in 5 minutes' time at 10:38. So that's running 5 minutes late. Sittingbourne to London Victoria, the 10:40, that's going out 2 minutes late, so going out 10:42. The 11:14 Sittingbourne to Dover Priory, that's going out 5 minutes late at 11:19. And the 11:15 Sittingbourne to London Victoria, that's going out 2 minutes late at 11:17. Looking around the island, don't forget the major news on the island is that the roads closed, Minster Road is closed by the post office there, and we've got those traffic lights down by Bayview, by the pub there, just on the side of Bayview. For Minster Road, use Elm Lane around the side, and there's a bit busy on the lower road some of the time. Busy around the station at the moment as well, and up at halfway, it's quite a bit of a tailback there on the Queenborough Road side. Hope that all clears soon. Right, Sheerness down to Sittingbourne, 19 minutes. Sheerness down to Maidstone, 32 minutes, all running clear. M2 and M20 running clear. Bottom of Detling, very, very busy. Around Knockcuts roundabout and onto the M20 slip. Don't forget Operation Brock is in place on the M20. Bit of a problem going round to Sheerness, round to Raynham, because there's been a road closure at Keycole. They've closed the Keycole Hill for the moment until 11 o'clock. So bear with it if you've got to get round that on the lower road or go up on the M2 because, it's busy there at the moment, all the way to Keycole Hill. Right, coming the other way, Sheerness down to Faversham. Take you about 34 minutes if you follow me and go down the 249, come off at Stockbridge, go down the M2. Go through the towns, it's the usual thing, it's going to take you 45 minutes through Sittingbourne, it's St Michael's Road, Crown Key, and all the rest of it.
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0: Racing cars from 1977, they shoot horses, don't they? Yeah, as long as you don't eat them, I suppose. Well, I don't know, some people do. There you go. Where are we going? Where are we going with all this? Right, okay. I'm looking for artists beginning with Le. Le. Le for Lionel. Le for Lenny. Le for, yes, yes. Le. L for you. L for you. L for me. L for Lever. That's a good. So after 11 today, I want artists beginning with Al. I pick the song, you pick the artist. No arguments, by the way. I've got just about over half a show, so I'm looking forward to hearing from you. Steve the Bus, Steve the Bus, if you're still listening, if you want your voucher this morning, I'm leaving here at 12. 12 to go and see my little grandson. Oh, exciting. Right, where are we going? Oh, a bit of Tin Lizard next. We're still on 77, aren't we? I'm enjoying this 77. Are you lot out there? Yeah.
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It's not like Thin Lizzy to catch me out. 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What a tune. What a tune. Great song. I love Thin Lizzy. You know, the twin guitars and all that, all the back to, yeah, all the way back. Thanks for rambling, Minster. You've given me another hour. I want some more. I'm greedy. Just a few more to fill up the show. Hope you're enjoying the show. Yeah. Yeah. So for 11 o'clock, we've got artists beginning with Al. Got to have a bit of Wings from 77, I think. Yeah, 77. And then we'll be blowing out 77 and going on to other stuff. Because you know what? Maybe I'm amazed. I'm amazed you're still listening to me. This is Moen for Pete. This is Monday. The Mid-Morning Rewind.

0: of Paul McCartney and his Wings Boys. Yes. Thanks to Dan and Queen. I'll bear that in mind, Dan. If I'm not usually scrabbling, but if I am, good choices, mate. Well done. Ah, just heard Viking Mummy's song from Mossman Woman, like the first choice. The first choice is already up there. Hope you're feeling okay, Viking Mum. Oh, we missed you. Hope it's all gone well for you. And I'll try and do your alternative there. One more, last one from 77, from Mr. John Miles. He's telling us all to slow down. Well, perhaps we should.
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1: From the Sky News Centre at 11, Gianni Infantino is coming under increasing pressure to leave his position as FIFA president. The English FA have followed their Welsh counterparts by sending a letter to football's governing body withdrawing their support for the head of global football. It's over his botched attempts to sell off stakes in the World Cup. Football journalist Henry Winter says this could be the end of Infantino's 10 years in charge.
2: The FA and the Welsh FA are saying we're not going to support you in March, but what is far more significant is what is actually going to happen now, because I think there are a lot of people who want him to resign. They want him to go now because he's taken this great sport and the world game to the brink of civil war.
1: A 9-year-old girl's died after being found seriously injured at an industrial estate in Arbroath just after midnight. A man's been arrested. Reform UK's deputy leader Richard Tice is being looked into by the Parliamentary Standards Watchdog. It's understood it relates to a possible failure to declare an interest when talking about Israel in a Westminster Hall debate. There's a warning of some potential food shortages in the UK because of the prolonged dry weather. The National Farmers Union says there's immense pressure on the dairy sector. Ariana Grande's representative says the singer's to take a break from public life following scrutiny. Anna Bates reports.
3: The announcement comes days after she released a music video for new single Petal, which sparked comments online about her health. It's something the Wicked star addressed previously back in 2023.
4: I think we should be gentler and less comfortable commenting on people's bodies, no matter what.
3: She's pulled out of next year's London production of Sunday in the Park with George. Her tour brings a 10-night residency to the O2 beginning next week.
1: And Gatwick says a fault with its jet fuel supply has been resolved. An alert was issued yesterday. That's the latest. I'm Fade de Silva.
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6: Some hot sunshine, chance for a few showers tomorrow. The new working week will get off to a dry and settled start with plenty of sunshine and just a light wind. Turning very hot in the afternoon with just a little patchy cloud developing later on in the day. Maximum temperature, a huge 34 degrees. Tonight, an isolated shower cannot be ruled out overnight, but most areas will stay dry. There'll be areas of cloud drifting across with clear spells at times. A warm night, minimum temperature 17 degrees. Tuesday morning, it's generally fine with some quite hot spells of sunshine developing. However, as cloud increases, heading into the afternoon, one or two showers are possible. Maximum temperature, 28 degrees. Outlook for Wednesday through to Friday. Wednesday will be a little fresher and breezy with sunshine and scattered showers. Becoming drier and less breezy to the end of the week with more prolonged spells of sunshine, though cooler. Right, your high tide of Sheerness is at 16.19 this afternoon, a height of 5.6 metres.
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0: I picked that one. I've gone all soppy today, haven't I? Big shout out for Graham at Great East Hill. He says, thank you for playing Will You, my favourite film of all time. Good man. Do you want to get, I've got room for another L, Graham, if you can fit. An artist beginning with L that I haven't got so far, and you'll be spot on. So, the first one was Steve the Bus. He wanted a bit of Lemmy. Steve, I'm here until 12 if you want to pick up your thing. Otherwise, I'll put it in an envelope with your name on and you can pick up when you like. All right? Okay, no problem. So, he wanted Lemmy. I could have gone Hawkwind, but I decided to go Motorhead today because I need to be a bit more rocky.
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see. Lemmy Kilminster. Lemmy, I love ya. 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Well done, mate. Come and get your voucher. Let's just put it in an envelope. If you can't make it, it'll be by the phone here if you come later this afternoon. Just to give you a run through what we got the rest of the day, we got Bob's Big Splash next for an hour of 60s stuff, which is good fun. The afternoon from 1 through till 4 is Woody, my best mate Woody. Oh, goody, Woody. And then tonight we've got Stephen Rowland, 7 to 10, and Steve Bishop with his old record collection, 10 to 12, and overnight, Stafford's World. Oh, it's a great show on a Monday, and good to see you. I'll listen to Woody, I will listen to it, after Bob Splash, of course. I'll be on my way to Canterbury. I think we've got pretty much a full house now, what we wanted. Yes, let me see. Danny Queenborough wanted Linkin Park, and here we go. This is In the End.

0: Thanks to Dan and Queenborough for Linkin Park. I haven't heard that for a long time. I love that song. Brilliant. Bit of rocky stuff. Right. Where are we going? Trish is up next. And she wants Luther Vandross. I hope you like the one I've picked. Here we go.
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We're doing artists beginning with L, and that was Lenny Kravitz, and that was for Kim in Pattaya. Viking Mum, good to have you back. And Larry, both wanted, and Cast of Thousands, we all wanted a bit of Led Zeppelin. Gonna have Led Zeppelin to take us up to the travel. And this is the one.

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1: Right, just want to tell you about on the trains, the Sittingbourne to Dover Priory, the 12:14 is running. 5 minutes later, it's going out at 12:19. That's all you need to know on there. On the island, it's a bit about the same story, really, in a lot of ways. We got the Minster Roads closed by the post office there. I use Down Lane, you can use where you like, but that's blocked off. Down Bayview, we've got the roadworks down there holding everything up. Halfway, well, Queenborough Road on into a halfway is very, very busy, and up round by the station is quite busy too. Coming down towards Sittingbourne is fine. It's just going to take you 20 minutes to get Sheerness to Sittingbourne. Sheerness down to Maidstone, 32 minutes. You don't hit the traffic until you get to the bottom of Detlin. Then it's slow getting onto the M20. M20, you've got Operation Brock in place. The M2 is running fine as well as the M20. Going the other way, Sheerness round to Raynham. It's 26 minutes now and it's looking pretty good because roadworks there on Keycult have reopened. They reopened at 11, so it's all sort of fine there. Go the other way, Sheerness down to Faversham. Going to take you 34 minutes if you do the M2 at Stockbury. If you go through the town, it's going to take you over 45 minutes. The middle of Sittingbourne, as usual, banjaxed all the way through the Eurolink and also down by the station, St Marcus Road. Snaps Fitness right the way up to the top of Snips Hill, Fox Hill, and all of it, really, all the way down. There appears to be an accident at Norton Ash as well. So avoid going to Faversham on the A2. Stick to the M2 if you can. More traffic in a little while.
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Cass and Cheryl from the Willow Trees, one of the better Lionel Rich tea and his biscuits. Yes, definitely. I've had a great morning. We had 1977, which was a brilliant year for us, for the Rewind, and we've had good fun since. We're doing Artists beginning with Al at the moment. I'm out of here at 12, and it'll be Bob's Big Splash there, and then Woody this afternoon. So Cheryl and the Willow Trees, thank you very, very much. Amberlynn Minster, you want a bit of Lady Gaga, so take us up to the events guide, will you? Take us up to the events guide with this one.

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show. I've enjoyed myself today. You've been fantastic company. I've got to zip out of here now because I'm going to see my grandson in Canterbury. I'm hoping the 249 and the M2 is not going to let me down because I always produce that. Through Sittingbourne, you know, we need that Northern Relief Road, and it is all banjacks through there again today. So a mate's just rung me and said, he's stuck in traffic in Sittingbourne. I said, well, don't go to Sittingbourne. He said, but I live here. Right, so we had, what have we had? We had 1977, a great year. Not long to wait for me to come back. I'll be back on Thursday morning, but I'll be 9 to 1. That'll be the full 4 hours, not the 3 hours. Bob's Big Splash is up next, and then Woody after that. So stay tuned for the afternoon, because it's going to be a good one. Let me have a look at what we got coming up. The last three tunes today. Rolls Up the White Lane wanted the Lambrettas, and I'm not going to disappoint him. Graham from Great Eastall wanted Lorna Branigan, and Hot Pot wanted a bit of John Lennon, and that's what we're going to finish with. Imagine, John Lennon, eh? What a way to close the show. I'll see you on Thursday. I've really enjoyed your company. Be back soon. Take care.

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1: From the Sky News Centre at midday. Both English and Welsh FAs are to say Gianni Infantino shouldn't be re-elected FIFA president. There's increasing pressure on the head of world football's governing body over his botched attempts to sell off stakes in the World Cup to private investors. A woman who scammed an elderly pensioner out of hundreds of thousands of pounds before fleeing has had her sentence extended by 2 months on her return to the UK. Pamela Gwinnett was tracked down in Tenerife and was convicted in her absence. Reform UK wants to use the Royal Navy to intercept small boats in the Channel.
2: There is an argument doing the rounds in the media that it's okay. It's fine. The numbers are 40% lower than they were this time last year. But it only takes one or two Iranian terrorists to come into Britain and commit a mass atrocity for this to be a disaster.
1: Leader Nigel Farage says the proposal to send migrants back to France if his party makes it into government would comply with international law. Labour's accusing the party of distractions. Meanwhile, Reform's deputy leader Richard Tice is being looked into by the Parliamentary Standards Watchdog. It's understood it relates to a possible failure to declare an interest when talking about Israel. Farmers are warning the prolonged dry weather could lead to some potential food shortages in the UK this winter. The National Farmers Union's calling for practical measures to help, including making it easier to build on-farm reservoirs to store rainwater. Farmer Andrew Ward says the lack of rain's having an impact.
3: I would say as an average, we're going to be probably 2.5 tonne a hectare down on our average, which is a tonne an acre. So, you know, that's just one farm. That is just huge. When you look at that all over the country, we are going to be short of wheat. There's no doubt about it.
1: And after her tour wraps up in London next month, Ariana Grande is taking a step back from public life. She's also pulled out of a stage production. That's the latest. I'm Faye De Silva.
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0: Hello, Pete here from the Budget Barn. Got a thingamajig on this here drum to mend. Apparently, it's wanted for Beat the Beats with Bob. Let's have a look. God blimey, it's in a right old state. I'm gonna need to soak the skin first. Let's see. Bit more water needed. Oh blimey, that's torn it.
1: Welcome to Bob's 60 Splash.

swinging time every time on Bob 60 Splash. Sounds of summer today. Here's one you probably won't remember from a band called The Seagulls and the Tale of Annabelle.

Nice stuff too. Sounds of Summer on Bob Sixty Splash and Annabelle from the Seagulls. What can you do? What can you say? The Beach Boys' Summer Days and Summer Nights album, vintage vinyl today. Take the Beach Boys back into the sun and surf with 12 original tracks and exclusive compositions by the group and a single instrumental. Critics at the time thought it was a decent enough album, loaded with their proud pop songs, but obviously fell short of the later Pet Sounds album. Here's Carl Wilson's Girl Don't Tell Me.

Beach Boys can't do a summer show without the Beach Boys, can you? Of course you can't. You, the music, and Bob 60 Splash. Absolutely. Grant Patching, two songs for you, back to back. 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

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Not sure whether he's one of our famous local patching boys across the estuary there. Anyway, the two songs were Dandelion, The Other Side of We Love You, and I'm a King Bee from the Rolling Stones Volume Number 1. Fabulous stuff too. 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Sounds of Summer right here on your Bob 60 Splash. What about this from the Yardbirds with Jimmy Page and White Summer, instrumentally yours.

Jimmy Page with the Yardbirds there, and an extract of White Summer. As we do Sounds of Summer here on your Bob 60s Splash. The Ventures today are spotlight artists, a group of guys, Bob Bogle, Nuki Edwards, Mel Taylor and Don Wilson, formed in Tacoma in Washington and are credited with popularizing the electric guitar. Taking the 1954 Johnny Smith jazz number Walk Don't Run, they turned it into a massive hit with over 100 million sales, resulting in the Ventures becoming the best instrumental group of all time. Here's another Sound of Summer. This is the Ventures' Beyond the Reef. Let that water wash over you, baby, as we do it with the Ventures Spotlight Artists.

0: 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The Ventures today are our spotlight artists here on The Splash as we do Sounds of Summer.
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0: Wait till summer comes along. It's here, it's here. And the Kinks on the show.
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0: A snippet of a song coming up based on his family's coal mining experience. Mel Travers composed and recorded the song with the lyric, "You load 16 tons and what do you get?" in 1946. Over 24 versions have been recorded, many in foreign languages, and Tennessee Ernie Ford's being the most popular in 1955, selling 2 million copies.
3: Some people say a man is made out of mud. A poor man's made out of muscle and blood. Muscle and blood and skin and bones. A mind that's weak and a back that's strong.

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2: Just a tiny snippet of Tennessee Ernie Ford and 16 tons. Great grandma's glorious gramophone. Hey, time to do it. A little bit more summer sound, instrumental yours with the Saints and Sandstorm.

good few instrumentals in the show today as we do Sounds of Summer. And back to the Beach Boys Summer Days and Summer Nights album, Vintage Vinyl on Capitol today. The album reflects the California sun, surf, with a sprinkling of romance and a fast car or two. The Beach Boys, under Brian Wilson's leadership, took the band to great heights. Signed to Capitol, they remained with the label until the end of the decade. The summer theme was to linger with the release of the multi-platinum album Sounds of Summer, the very best of the Beach Boys in 2024. But a track from our Summer Days and Summer Nights, the final one today, Salt Lake City.

0: sounds of summer and lollipop. I like you. Give it a lick. And the band The Intruders.
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0: You are right there, mate. Yes, you are. As we do it. Sounds of summer. Ventures today are our spotlight artist, one of the first outfits to use fuzz and flanging effects on a 12-string guitar. The Ventures produced a unique sound and were to influence many musicians, gaining them the moniker of the band that launched a thousand bands. The outfit falling out of favor in their homeland in the 1970s, the Ventures were revered in Japan, where they toured regularly. Here's our final offering from them in the background, Hawaii 5-0. The Ventures, Spotlight Artists on The Splash.

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1: Beat. The Beats with Bob.
0: Here we are. We finally got there. Contest number 69, just for the fun of it. The first clue, the beats are from a track recorded for the group's Sunflower album. The second clue, composed by Brian and Murray Wilson, father of Brian, Carl and Dennis. And the final clue last week, an understated number. It found its way into the chart at number 6 in the UK. The drum beats kind of sounded like this. Ooh, short but sweet. There you go. Any ideas on that one? Yes, you did. A lot of people got it. We say hi to John Bassett, Val Totman, and Nick Jenkins, also the Golden Hen, Big John up there in Durham, and Horst Stephanie, get it right, Bob, Fantini. It was this. The Beach Boys, yet again, Sounds of Summer and Breakaway.

Give the old Beach Boys an airing today as Sounds of Summer. There it was. They made the Bates answer to number 69 and Breakaway. Well done to you if you managed that one. Number 70, fancy a little go at that, do you? Just for the heck of it. I'll play the Beats first, shall I? Oh-ho-ho-ho! What do you reckon on that, then? The first clue, the Beats are from a song by a British group that had their first hit in 1963. Those were the Beats. Any ideas? Catch us up on social media if you can do that one. Not that tough. Meantime, it is time to do our obligatory reggae track from the Silvertones.

0: said it before, but there's something very primitive about some of the reggae tracks. Must have been recorded in the most primitive of studios on a Civic or a Grundy TK14 or something like that. Excellent stuff. Anyway, Silvertones and Bluebirds Flying Over. Hi to Cameron Hodges. Couple of songs coming up for you.
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0: Yeah, sounds of summer. This sounds good to me. From Diana Ross and the Supremes and Temptations. Love it.

0: Two from you today for Cameron Hodges. Dinah Ross, Supremes and Temptations, A Place in the Sun, original 45. On the Shangri-Las, they remember Walking in the Sand, do you? Time to do our cover lover spot. This is by the Sand Show Band and another song that we know from the Beach Boys.
1: Cover lover.

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Okay, let's do new music. Love and Exploring Confusion Emotions is Preston Pablo's thing. The award-winning Canadian from Timmins, Ontario, is of Filipino and Ukrainian ancestry. Learning drums as a child at the age of 17, he released

0: selection this week. It is Dive on the Splash. Sounds of summer. Let's do it. Let's go to China and the flower of love.
1: Foreign exchange.

Bermuda. What a place, what a place. Nice stuff. There's a little history to that one. Four Seasons. Their first record by the Four Seasons on Gone, a cover of the 1951 song by Bell Sisters. Yeah. Getting out of here with 101 Strings. They were a 128 to 141 piece orchestra that formed in 1957. This is their rather nice Malibu Sun, as we've done Sounds of Summer on the Splash. Better say hi to Heather Everett, Palomino Petridis, Cynthia Holder, and Herbie Young. Very nice to hear from you. Thank you for being there. Back to normal next week. Yeah, see what the sun does, though. Live from our Thames Estuary studios, of course. Bob 60 Splash is a Red Sounds Radio production. Look forward to seeing you next time. You take special care. And as usual, it's over to you and out from me.

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1: From the Sky News Centre at 1, Gianni Infantino reportedly wants the Trump administration to help keep him on as FIFA president. He's apparently scheduled private talks with the US Secretary of State Marco Rubio. The English Football Association's following Wales in officially withdrawing support after Infantino's botched attempts to sell off stakes in the World Cup. Former FA chief executive Mark Palios says the worrying direction taken by football's global governing body was evident at this summer's tournament.
2: FIFA acknowledged that you could have a secondary market in tickets. Well, that's a gift to the touts. Then you had things like the spectacle itself with the hydration breaks, some of which were not necessary. So you're already seeing fans being turned into customers.
1: A 9-year-old girl's died after being found seriously injured at an industrial estate in Arbroath just after midnight. A man's been arrested. A man's been jailed for 2 years and 4 months for keeping his dead mum inside a freezer for almost 3 years to keep claiming her benefits. 60-year-old Christopher Phillips admitted fraud and preventing the lawful burial of Sylvia Phillips, who died in 2023 in Porthcawl. There are warnings of potential food shortages with a prolonged period of dry weather impacting farmers. The National Farmers Union's warning of immense pressure on the dairy sector. NFU President Tom Bradshaw's calling for the government to support the needed infrastructure.
3: We need to build those reservoirs on farm. We need changes to the water abstraction system so that we can have more flexibility to fill those reservoirs whenever we've got surplus water. And then we can utilise those reservoirs to produce the crops and to try to build the resilience of our food systems.
1: Reform UK's Nigel Farage says a plan to use the Royal Navy to intercept small boats in the Channel complies with international law. He says if his party makes it into government, migrants will be sent back to France. And Ariana Grande's teams blamed endless scrutiny for her planned break from public life. The singer will wrap up her current tour in London first. That's the latest. I'm Faye De Silva.
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4: In the local news, Kent and Medway GP surgeries have been plagued with IT issues caused by regular outages, leaving doctors and patients in the dark during appointments. A spokesperson from NHS Kent and Medway have reported they are aware and the network provider are investigating the issues. Affected practices will still open and teams are working hard to maintain regular service as best they can. The church in Hope Street, Sheerness, has been forced to hold services in a cafe following damage caused by children with catapults. It is suspected the youths were aiming at pigeons but instead broke windows and skylights, leaving glass on the floor inside. These events of vandalism and cruelty have been happening since February and the church and insurance company are looking into a vandalism-proof alternative. And finally, the Sherland Hotel and Londis shop in Eastchurch have been put on the market for £750,000. The shop tenants are hoping to renew their lease, which expires later this year. It is not yet known what will happen to the Sherland Hotel, which houses 17 bedrooms, a gym, spa, function rooms and a bar and restaurant. That's the latest from BRFM. I'm Karen Murray.
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6: A dry and settled start to the week with plenty of sunshine and just a light wind. This afternoon's going to be very hot with a little patchy cloud developing later on in the day. Maximum temperatures could reach 34 degrees Celsius. Tonight, an isolated shower cannot be ruled out, but most areas will stay dry. A warm night with minimum temperatures, 17 degrees Celsius. Next high tide is at 16:19 hours at a height of 5.6 metres.
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This is 95.6 BRFM and this is Monday afternoon with the Late Late Breakfast Show. Had a good week, had a good weekend, have we? Oh, no rain though. That is the big question. Is it ever going to rain again? I do hope so. Yes, indeed, it's warm. 25 degrees here at Windy Ridge at the moment. May go up to about 34, they reckon. That's warm. On the show this afternoon, we have first hour of the show, Woody's Mixed Bag of Tunes, because you never know what you're going to get. If you've got a favourite tune, I can play it if you text me or give us a call. Give out the numbers shortly. And then at 2 o'clock, it's Twin Spin Hour. You know the rules here. You choose the artist or band, and I'll pick two of their songs and play them back to back just for you. But don't hang about. These go pretty quickly. We've also got Trisha's A to Z playlist. We're up to K, and that'll be a little bit later than usual today. 3 o'clock, Woody's Long One. That's a song over 5 minutes, but under 10 minutes long. If you've got a song over 5 minutes you think everyone would like to hear it at that time, I've picked one. But if you've got any ideas, give us a text, give us a call with that one as well. So it's Woody's Long One, back again for another week, over 5 minutes, under 10 minutes. Theme time to end the show, the final hour of the show. Continuing the theme, we've had the 60s, the 70s, so let's have the 80s. So anything from the 80s, that would be after Woody's Long One till 4 o'clock. And also Woody's Easy as ABC pub quiz. Oh yes, pub quiz. Everyone likes to have a go on that. Three questions, like the ones you might just get in your local pub quiz. And three possible answers to each question. So you've got no excuse not to have a go. Now, with it so warm and hot out there, be careful. You do not want to end up like a lobster, especially a rock lobster.

lucky little number, that one. B-52's Rock Lobster. That's what you turn into if you sit in the sun without any sunscreen. So be careful out there. It's hot. So, first hour of the show, or what's left of it. Any favourite tune? The Twin Spin as well. Let's have some of that. Give us a text, give us a call. And the numbers are 07510984001 with a text. That's 07510984001, or give us a call 01795874422. Even if you don't want a request, give us a text, give us a call, say hi. So don't be shy, say hi, let me know that you're out there, let me know you're tuned in, and anything strange happened to you over the weekend, and let me know that as well. Don't just tune in, you got to join in. Let me know you're around. I've got a new track here. Next up, the Rolling Stones, Jealous Lover.

you go. Just reading some texts. Ned got caught out. Jealous Lover, Rolling Stones, from their new album, I do believe. Good afternoon to you, Ian G. ABBA Twin Spin. I will book your slot with that. And Steve the Bus, he said he's always on board. Now, Donna Summer. My Woody's Long One is a Donna Summer track. If I play yours in the next 10 or so minutes, 15 minutes, we could have two Donna Summer tracks on the show, couldn't we? So I might do that, Steve the Bus. And talking about always on board, there's an envelope in the studio for you, and it's got Steve the Bus on it. So it must be for you. It's here. Just waiting for you. I'll take it. It's from, I think, Marvellous Mo left it here, so you must have won something. So this must be for you. We'll do that. We'll play your Donna Summer song after the travel update, and then at the moment we're going to have another Donna Summer song for Woody's Long One. So we get a bit of a Donna Summer treat this afternoon. Don't forget, give us a call, give us a text, 07510984001, and don't forget them twin spins, they will run out of space pretty quickly, so don't hang about. And coming up also in about 20 minutes time, Woody's Easy as ABC pub quiz. We all like a pub quiz. Three questions, each with three possible answers, and each question would be like something that you might get in your local pub quiz. So there you go. Next up, Alice Cooper.

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1: Okay, let's start with the trains first. The 1406 Sheerness-on-Sea service has been cancelled due to a fault on the train. So the 1406 Sheerness-on-Sea service has been cancelled. The 1408 Ramsgate service is 5 minutes late, due in at 1413. And then we've got the 1414 Dover Priory service. That again is 5 minutes late, due in at 1419 hours. Everything else in the next hour and a half-ish is running on time. Now, we go to the travel, and on the island we've got along Millennium Way, turning near the High Street, there was a lorry that hit some fences, I believe, and that's going to slow you down a fair bit at the moment. That is quite congestive there, so try and avoid that area if possible. Elsewhere, Chapel Street is closed by the post office. They're doing some water works there until August the 5th. Diversions are in place. Just looking where else, doesn't look too bad elsewhere on the island apart from what I've just mentioned. So if we come off, halfway traffic lights, they're a bit slow as well, but not too bad. Coming off the island and on the island, getting on the island is okay. A bit busy off the A249. The as you come off the island, the Kemsley Grover's turning. That is a bit slow at the moment as well. As is, we've got Eurolink Way. That is a bit sluggish. So it's going to take you a little bit longer than normal. London Road, you've got roadworks, London Road, West Street, just before the one-way system in Sittingbourne, you have got some roadworks there, so that is going to slow you down as well. Coming back on the A2, Quay Street traffic lights, a little bit busy, and as you go up the Quay Street, you've got works going on there. So you're going to hit some traffic there. Just checking. Yeah, it is going to be a bit slow. You've got roadworks going on currently there. Back to the A249, heading towards Detlin. That is fine. Both the motorways are okay. It's just a bit busy around parts of the Isle of Sheppey and Sittingbourne at the moment. But we'll give you further updates in about an hour's time.
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1: Yeah, it certainly is, and I'm Woody, and this is the Late Late Breakfast Show. Halfway through Woody's mixed bag of tunes, and then at 2 o'clock we've got Twin Spin. So I've got some gaps; they need filling. So text us. Or give us a call with your Twin Spin choices. That's you choose the band or artist, of course, and I'll pick two of their songs and play them back to back just for you. Woody's Long One is at 3 o'clock, and just before that, we got Trisha's A to Z playlist a little bit later this week. It's Kay and Trisha's Gone for Keen, and also it's doubled up as a Twin Spin choice as well. In about 10 minutes time we have Woody's Easy as ABC pub quiz question one. Easy as ABC, you got three possible answers to each question, so you've got no excuse of not having a go. And especially, I mentioned the word pub and people seem to want to play this game more than they did before I introduced it as a pub quiz. It must be the word pub and cold beer. Oh dear. Anyway, where was I? Donna Summer, I Feel Love for Steve the Bus. Coming up next.

Donna Summer, I Feel Love. What a choice. Steve the Bus. And we've got another Donna Summer song coming up a little bit later. It's Woody's Long One. And, oh, it's worn me out. All that dancing. Oh, it's 5 minutes long, that one. But the next one is even longer. I might have to have a rest. Put my feet up for that one. William Paul, afternoon to you, sir. And he feels love as well. And, he's eating... He texted last night, he's eating a prawn madras curry, and he just texts me again, and I'm dribbling. It's made my mouth water. He's finishing off the what's left of the prawn madras curry he had last night. He's finishing it off for lunch. Oh, I really fancy that. Oh, prawn madras. Oh, very nice too. Anyway, welcome on board, William Paul. We've got a twin spin for ENG of ABBA coming up as well. And that just reminded me because I haven't dropped it in yet. So I must do that very soon. And don't forget, we've still got a couple of gaps for twin spins. 07510984001. It's 07510984001. That's a text. That's probably the best way to get your request over to me. But if you want to take a risk, the phone is 01795 874422. Now, straight after, the next song is Woody's Easy as ABC Pub Quiz, Question 1. That's coming up after The Only Ones. Oh, another girl, another planet.

There you go, The Only Ones, Another Girl, Another Planet. I do like that song. Okay, this have Woody's Easy as ABC Pub Quiz Question 1. Three questions each with three possible answers. Yes, it's easy as ABC. That question's just like you might get in your local pub quiz. So, question 1. Simple, this one. What type of creature is a turnstone? What type of creature is a turnstone? Is it A, a bee, B, a butterfly, or C, a bird? What type of creature is a turnstone? A bee, a butterfly, C, a bird. Give us a text, give us a call with your answer. Spooky next.

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1: Okay.

The Runaways and Cherry Bomb. Whatever a cherry bomb is. Any ideas, anyone? Anyone want to take a guess? I'll leave it there. Lorena Chris from Queenborough. Good afternoon. Yes, you've got it right as well. And TNT, you've got it right as well. Last chance then. Straight after the news and weather updates, I will give out the correct answer. But one last chance to have a go. What type of creature is a turnstone? Is it A, a bee, B, a butterfly, or C, a bird? Okay, your last chance to have a go. 1977, this one. Popular on a Sunday night. I haven't played it for a while, though, so I'm going to play it now. It's Al Stewart with his classic Year of the Cat, and it's not a bad album either, of the same name.

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1: From the Sky News Centre at 2, Gianni Infantino's reportedly scheduled private talks with the US Secretary of State this afternoon. It's understood the FIFA president wants the Trump administration to keep him in office. The English FA is to follow Wales in officially withdrawing for support following his now scrapped attempts to sell off stakes in the World Cup. A convicted fraudster who raided £300,000 from a pensioner's life savings has been sentenced to an extra 2 months in jail. 63-year-old Pamela Gwinnett was originally sentenced to 6 years in her absence after fleeing to Tenerife. Her victim, Joan Green's step-grandson David Bolton, spoke outside court.
2: 4 years ago, we started this initial investigation, raising complaints to the social services, Lancashire Police. Nothing was being done. We're so grateful towards all Bolton Police for raising this case and highlighting the abuse that goes on, and these people need to be stopped.
1: A man's been arrested after a 9-year-old girl was found injured at an industrial estate in Angus. Police in Arbroath were called just after midnight. Reform UK says it will send the Royal Navy to intercept small migrant boats in the Channel if it gets into power. Labour's accusing the party of creating distractions. Ariana Grande is taking a step back from public life when her tour ends in London next month. It means she won't appear in a stage production next year. The singer's representatives say it follows what they call endless public scrutiny. In 2023, Ariana took to social media to address fans' concerns about her health.
3: I think we should be gentler and less comfortable commenting on people's bodies, no matter what. If you think you're saying something good or well-intentioned, whatever it is, healthy, unhealthy, big, small, this, that, we should really work towards not doing that as much.
1: And we're being told food shortages this winter could be caused by a lack of sustained rainfall. The National Farmers Union spoken of early wheat harvests leading to what it calls a challenging season. That's the latest. I'm Cam Hall.
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5: A dry and settled start to the week with plenty of sunshine and just a light wind. This afternoon is going to be very hot, with a little patchy cloud developing later on in the day. Maximum temperatures could reach 34 degrees Celsius. It is now 27 degrees here at Windy Ridge and the fan is on. Tonight, isolated shower cannot be ruled out, but most areas will stay dry. A warm night with minimum temperatures 17 degrees Celsius. Ooh, that is a warm night. Next high tide, 16-19 hours at a height of 5.6 metres.
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5: There you go. No excuses not to listen. We are now having a twin spin hour. But first, the answer to the first easy as ABC pub quiz question. Right answers from Christine, Julie, Lorraine, Chris from Queenborough, TNT, all got it right. What type of creature is a turnstone? It is C. It is a bird. Two more questions to come. One straight after my choice, because it's my show, of Twin Spin. Oh, yes. And seeing the sun's out, you got to play a bit of ska and reggae, haven't you? This is two classics from Greyhound.

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2: Well, Twin Spoon, Greyhound, Black and White, 1971. And before that, I Am What I Am, a year later in 72. And I bought both the 45 singles on the Trojan, I think it's the Trojan record label, and I've still got them as well. Two great, great tunes there. Okay, we have got Ian G's Twin Spin coming up. He wanted ABBA, and he's got that. But first, Woody's Easy as ABC pub quiz question two. It goes like this. In which lane is London's Dorchester Hotel situated? In which lane is London's Dorchester Hotel situated? Is it A, Long Lane, B, Broomhouse Lane, or C, Park Lane? There you go, three choices. In which lane is London's Dorchester Hotel situated? Is it A, Long Lane, B, Broomhouse Lane, or C, Park Lane? Give us a text, give us a call with your answers. 07510 984 001, or call on 01795 874 422. Ian G, Twin Spin, ABBA.

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0: Yes, it is. How dare you interrupt me? That was Ian G's choice of ABBA, and thank you for that, Ian G. We have next, we've got some travel coming up and a couple of ads as well. But before that, Julie from Minster wanted Pat Benatar. Oh, that's a bit different. Fantastic choice. So we're going to have that. But we've had some right answers of question two, which was, in which lane is London's Dorchester Hotel situated? A, Long, B, a Broomhouse, or C, Park? Now, you can tell our well-off and rich listeners straight away, three of them, text the show with the correct answer, and I bet they've been there many times, especially Wellingpool. I bet he stayed there a good few times as Wellingpool. Yes, you've got it right. Tractor Man's got it right, and Ray, hi Ray at Castle Connections, have all got it right, and the answer is C, Park Lane. So London's Dorchester Hotel is situated in Park Lane. One more question to come, but next up, Julie from Minster, take us into the travel update with Twin Spin of Pat Benatar. Oh, I like this one as well. Love is a battlefield.

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3: Okay, let's have a look at the trains. That should have gone. All the ones that was running late should have left by now. The only one we've got in the next hour is the 1506 Sheerness on Sea. That's cancelled due to a fault on the train. The rest of the trains are at the moment running on time. Now, a few of the bits and pieces or delays on the island that seem to have cleared up. A little bit busy around the runway, the railway system in Sheerness, and also halfway traffic lights as well, a little bit slow. And don't forget, Chapel Street is closed off until August the 5th. They're doing some water works repairing there, just outside the village post office. Diversions are in place. It doesn't seem to be causing much of a problem at the moment. Cowstead Corner, as you come off, as you're trying to get on to Cowstead Corner from the lower road, is a little bit slow at the moment, and also a bit busy around Queenborough. Traffic lights round by the ambulance station there is a bit busy. But coming off the island, on the island, seems to be okay. A little bit busy round Groverse Road, a little bit slow there. And round Sittingbourne, Eurolink Way is very slow. Millway all the way through Eurolink Way and onto Michael's Road is all slow. All the way round the Sittingbourne one-way system, as there are roadworks just before you enter the one-way system on the A2 London Road West Street area. If we look... coming off, where are we? Just going to check the motorways. Old Quay Street, of course, is closed. There's work going on there, so you're going to get some delay there. Keekle Hill, as you head towards Keekle Hill. The M2 M20 seems fine. Going back on the A2, before you get to Raynham High Street, that is very sluggish all the way through to the old Gillingham roundabout there. Okay, we'll have a further update in about an hour's time.
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3: Yes, it certainly is. I'm Woody. This is the Late Late Breakfast Show on a very warm, sunny Monday afternoon. Wellingpool, yes, I do know you too well. I've only met you once, but yes, I knew you had been around there a few times. And Tricia, hello. She's been working hard all afternoon, apparently. I bet it's a long lunch, one of Trish's long lunches. Haven't missed too much? No, not really. You're just in time for question three, though, of Woody's Easy as ABC pub quiz. Here we go. Now, in which craft did Steve Zodiac, one of Gerry Anderson's puppets, command? Which was he in command of? Which craft did Steve Zodiac command? Was it A, Stingray, B, Fireball XL5, or C, Supercar? Oh, I used to love them programmes as a kid. I thought they was real. I couldn't spot the wires. No, I thought they was real. So in which craft did Steve Zodiac command? A, Stingray, B, Fireball XL5, or C, Supercar? Give us a text, give us a call with your answer, please. Now, Andy S. from Sinningbourne, Boscaggs. What about Boscaggs, he says. What can I say? But first, it's that shuffle.

Twin Spin, Boz Skaggs, what can I say, and Lido Shuffle before that, both of them 1977. The Witch Has Got It Right. The question was, in which craft did Steve Zodiac command? He was one of Gerry Anderson's puppets, one of those shows. Was it A, Stingray, B, Fireball, XL5, or C, was it Supercar? I used to love those programs when I was a little bit younger. Coming up, we've got Trisha's Twin Spin next, and it doubles up because she's working so hard all afternoon. It's doubling up with Trisha's A to Z playlist, which was K. So it is Keen. It's a Twin Spin with Keen, and Trisha's A to Z playlist was Sovereign Light Cafe. And I've doubled it up with Somewhere Only We Know. Straight after, we got the answer. Question 3. Last chance to have a go.

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car was Mike Mercury. There you go. All real characters as well. Okay. 3 o'clock after the news, we've got Woody's Long One, and it's my choice, Donna Summer, over 7.5 minutes long. How about that? That's coming up. And then the theme for the rest of the show, and it's anything from the 80s. Songs from the 80s. So if you've got any favourite songs from the 80s, give us a text, give us a call. Let me know, and I will, if I can find them, I will play them. To end, Twin Spin, bit of Supertramp.

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2: From the Sky News Centre at 3, it's been confirmed England and Wales have recorded their driest July on record. Met Office figures also show southern England has seen its driest month ever recorded, with data stretching back to 1836. Most of England's currently in the grip of heat health alerts, with temperatures again in the 30s. Gianni Infantino reportedly wants the Trump administration to help keep him on as FIFA president. He's apparently scheduled private talks with US Secretary of State Marco Rubio following his botched attempt to sell stakes in the World Cup to private investors. The Independent's football writer Miguel Delaney says the backlash is growing.
3: A massive cascade of pressure, because we're going to see, I think, a lot of withdrawals. Finland and Wales have already led the way in that. They've done so by this morning. England are expected to follow. I think we'll see pretty much all of the European nations do the same, as well as a lot of Central American nations.
2: Police say a man arrested in connection with the death of a 9-year-old girl in Angus was known to her. She was found seriously injured on an industrial estate in Arbroath just after midnight. Detectives say she was on a camping holiday with her family. A man from South Wales has been jailed for keeping his mum's body in a freezer for almost 3 years, so he could claim her benefits. Christopher Phillips, who's 60, admitted fraud and preventing the lawful burial of his mum Sylvia, who died in 2023. When police searched their home in Porthcawl, they discovered the 89-year-old's remains.
4: The circumstances are that we've come to the address that you were in earlier on, and we've gone into the back room and found a lady in the freezer. Okay.
2: Reform's deputy leader Richard Tice is being investigated by parliamentary authorities. He says it relates to not declaring an interest when talking about Israel in a Westminster Hall debate. And journalist Rod Liddell has died after a short illness. He was 66. His three children say they're saddened and shocked. That's the latest. I'm Cam Hall.
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6: A dry and settled start to the week with plenty of sunshine and just a light wind. This afternoon is going to be very hot. Well, it is very hot, with a little patchy cloud developing later on in the day. Maximum temperatures might reach 34 degrees Celsius. It's only 25 at the moment here at Windy Ridge. Tonight, an isolated shower cannot be ruled out. Shower? What are they? But most areas will stay dry. A warm night with minimum temperature overnight 17 degrees Celsius. Next high tide is coming up at 16:19 hours at a height of 5.6 metres.
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6: Oh yes it is, and thank you for the phone calls. I had Rex and Trisha on the phone, and I think I cut Trisha off a bit quick, thinking I got to read the weather. I was a minute early. Now that's a change. Donna Summer next, Woody's Long One, on the radio. The long version, 7.5 minutes. And then after that, we've got Everything or Anything from the 80s. And Juliet Halfway has picked a proper 80s song, as she says. Thompson Twins coming up as well. But first, Woody's Long One.

Whoa, 7 minutes and 36 seconds. I didn't know I could dance that long. Oh, I've got to have a rest now. Okay, this is the 80s all the way until 4 o'clock. And I've got to get my breath back, so well, in Paul might like this one. Town called Melis.

1982 for Welling Paul the Jam of their classic Town Called Malice. And he just excellent, he says, he just texted in a team called Palace. Yes, indeed. It all kicks off in a couple of weeks' time, and it won't be long before we're all moaning. Oh dear, I got a funny feeling. I got a funny feeling this year we might finish higher than 17th. I'll leave it there. Okay, what have we got? Trisha, yes. Yes, that does slip into the 80s, but only just. Julie Halfway, is your Thompson Twins. Hold me now, Julie.

For Juliet Halfway, Thompson Twins, they were definitely 80s. What we got next? Andy Man, good afternoon to you. Yes, I'm okay. Hope you're fine, Andy Man. Level 42, I'll dig something out. And Tim at the Woods Car Sales. Peter Gabriel Sledgehammer. Is that 80s? I think it is. If it is, I will play it for you. Got some travel updates coming up. But first, we've got Trisha's Choice, Don't Walk Away, Electric Light Orchestra, and then Level 42, Andy Man. I've got one for you as well. Take us into the travel.

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2: Okay, last travel and train update on this show. Let's have a look at the trains. The 1514 Dover Priory service is cancelled. There's a fault on the train. 1515 London Victoria is 6 minutes late. That should have left. That was due to leave in 1521 minutes. Everything else is on time. Apart, we go down to the 1606 Sheerness on Sea service. That's been cancelled. And guess what? Yes, there's a fault on that train as well. Apart from that, everything else is running on time. Travel on the island around the Sheerness Railway Station is a bit busy. Millennium Way into the High Street, where a lorry had a bit of an accident early on, is still a bit busy around that area, so beware of that. Marine Parade, a little bit slow along there. Well, we got the halfway house traffic lights, a little bit slow there. And don't forget, we've got where is it, Chapel Street, just by the post village post office there. Yeah, the road is closed until August the 5th. Diversions are in place, it doesn't seem to be a problem. I've got to go that way in about half hour's time. That's about it on the island. I think coming off. Oh, Lower Road slow. Lower Road is slow. Getting onto the Lower Road, and then it quickens up a bit as it goes down into one lane. Not too much trouble there. Coming off the island. On the island is all good. Then we come down to the 249. Now Key Street to Keekill Hill, the road is it's work going on, and the road is closed until 4:30. So the road from Key Street to Keekill Hill, before you get to Newington, is closed, where they're doing some roadworks there, but it should be finished by 4:30. A bit busy around the roundabout there, and as you go into Cinnabon one way system, you just before that you've got roadworks as well. And Snipsil is busy, and heading towards Bapchild is busy. Going back to the A249, that doesn't seem to be a problem, nor does the two motorways. So that's about it at the moment.
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2: Yeah, tune in on Saturday morning with Big Al's Solid 60s. He might play a few records, few songs from the 60s, rumour has it. Okay, next up, Sledgehammer, Peter Gabriel, Tim Atwood's Car Sales Choice, and 25 minutes to go and the show is over. It's flown by. And I should mention tonight... I've lost the link. I'll read it out in a minute for the Lightly Lads who's on 427. Just bear with me. But we'll have a bit of Sledgehammer first. Peter Gabriel. Who are they? I'll tell you later.

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1: Sledgehammer, Peter Gabriel, and thank you very much for that. We've had some great requests coming in for the last hour for the 80s. Yes, 20 minutes to go. Now, I will be back on Sunday with a vinyl collection from 7 to 10, everything vinyl related, and a few album tracks thrown in as well. Hope you can join me then. If you can't, I'm back this time next week with another Late Late Breakfast show. Now, more live entertainment on BRFM tonight. 7 o'clock, 10 o'clock, it's Steve and Roland, the Likely Lads, of course. Always a great show, plenty of banter, plenty of facts, plenty of good music as well, and also always a great theme. Better than my ideas. And tune in, find out what the theme is. And then 10 o'clock, 12 o'clock, the old record collection, Steve Bishop. And then from midnight overnight, Stafford's World with Mark Stafford. Plenty to come here on BRFM. Just sign your name.

Terence Trent D'Arby. Doesn't he play football as well? Used to play for Liverpool? Something like that. Sign Your Name from 1988. Moving on quickly. Squeeze these last songs in. Human League with their classic Sound of the Crowd.

There we go. We've done it. We've completed another show. Apart from the last two songs, I'd just like to say, as usual, thank you for all those who tuned in and joined in as well. And some great comments, great requests. Thank you very much. Makes it all worthwhile. Don't forget, I'm back at Sunday evening, 7 o'clock to 10 o'clock with the vinyl collection. And if you can't make it, I want to know why. Monday, 1 o'clock to 4 o'clock, late breakfast show next week. I leave you because I've got to make a phone call and might hear the crowd as well. Two clues to the last two songs. Goodbye, everyone.

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1: From the Sky News Centre at 4, England and Wales have both experienced their driest July in records dating back to 1836. That's according to provisional figures from the Met Office. Much of England's under heat health alerts today. Temperatures in the southeast could top 35 degrees. Health Secretary Yvette Cooper says the NHS needs to prepare for summer pressures.
2: We're looking right across the hospital estate, making sure as part of the new building, as part of the refurbishments, that we're also looking at needing to respond to these heat conditions, but it's also about making sure that we can respond to the higher numbers of people arriving at A&E.
1: A US official says there are no plans for a call between the country's top diplomat and FIFA's under fire president. It's reported Gianni Infantino wants the Trump administration to shore up his position after he abandoned plans to sell off stakes in the World Cup. Detectives say they aren't looking for anyone else after arresting a man who was known to a 9-year-old girl who died in Angus. She was found at an industrial estate in Arbroath just after midnight. A man from South Wales has been jailed for 28 months for keeping his dead mother inside a freezer for nearly 2 years and claiming £78,000 of her benefits. Christopher Phillips, who's 60 and from Porthcawl, admitted preventing a lawful burial and fraud. His mum Sylvia died in March 2023. Judge Tracy Lloyd-Clark sentenced him.
3: Rather than notify the authorities and make arrangements for her lawful burial, you purchased a chest freezer on the 10th of March and concealed her body within it. You continued to collect her prescriptions and misled medical professionals about her whereabouts.
1: Reform UK's leader says its plan to intercept small boats crossing the Channel and return them to France or Belgium complies with international law. The party proposes ordering the Navy to help out if it wins power. And Arsenal are considering a second bid for Newcastle captain Bruno Guimaraes. Their opening offer was rejected. That's the latest. I'm Cam Hall.
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1: From the Sky News Centre at 5, it's been confirmed England and Wales have experienced their driest July and sunniest month on record. The Met Office also says the average temperature in Wales equaled the high set 20 years ago. There are warnings of potential food shortages with drought declared across the majority of both nations. Gavin Lane, who's president of the Country, Land and Business Association, says we're unprepared for prolonged hot weather.
2: So we'd like to see much more investment in, say, things like reservoirs. We'd like to see much more investment in sort of managing flood risk, because we know that when the water comes, it's just going to pour straight off the land because it's so dry.
1: The English FA is to send a letter withdrawing support for Gianni Infantino's re-election as FIFA president following a similar move by Wales. He's under increasing pressure after his plan to sell a commercial stake in the World Cup was scrapped. Infantino has reportedly lobbied the Trump administration to help keep his job. Former FA executive director David Davis says they're too close.
3: To have had the president opposed or being difficult throughout this build-up to the last World Cup would have made life intolerable. Equally, you have to say it was overdone.
1: Police say a man arrested in connection with the death of a 9-year-old girl in Angus was known to her. She was found seriously injured on an industrial estate in Arbroath just after midnight. The French Interior Ministry says Reform UK's latest plans to stop small boat crossings in the Channel would violate international law. The party maintains getting the Navy to intercept vessels and return them to the continent is legal. A convicted fraudster who raided £300,000 from the life savings of a pensioner has been sentenced to an extra 2 months in jail. 63-year-old Pamela Gwinnett was originally sentenced to 6 years in her absence after fleeing to Tenerife. And comedian Jimmy Cricket has died at the age of 80. The Northern Irish stand-up had recently announced a break for health reasons. That's the latest. I'm Cam Hall.
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4: In the local news, Kent and Medway GP surgeries have been plagued with IT issues caused by regular outages, leaving doctors and patients in the dark during appointments. A spokesperson from NHS Kent and Medway have reported they are aware and the network provider are investigating the issues. Affected practices will still open and teams are working hard to maintain regular service as best they can. The church in Hope Street, Sheerness, has been forced to hold services in a cafe following damage caused by children with catapults. It is suspected the youths were aiming at pigeons but instead broke windows and skylights, leaving glass on the floor inside. These events of vandalism and cruelty have been happening since February and the church and insurance company are looking into a vandalism-proof alternative. And finally, the Sherland Hotel and Londis shop in Eastchurch have been put on the market for £750,000. The shop tenants are hoping to renew their lease, which expires later this year. It is not yet known what will happen to the Sherland Hotel, which houses 17 bedrooms, a gym, spa, function rooms and a bar and restaurant. That's the latest from BRFM. I'm Karen Murray.
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6: An isolated shower or thunderstorm cannot be ruled out overnight, but most areas will stay entirely dry. There will be a few areas of cloud drifting across with clear spells at time, a warm and humid night and lows dropping to 17. A further outlook for tomorrow, Tuesday, generally fine at first with some very warm spells of sunshine developing. However, as cloud increases heading into the afternoon, one or two showers possible. Feeling hot and humid, highs of 30 degrees Celsius.
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the wonderful Bob Sinclair and Love Generation, and before that Io and Rapture here at BRFM Drive Time with Judders till 7. Hello, good afternoon, good evening, same meat, different gravy. It's Judders with you through until 7. We're rhythm driven as we keep the drive alive, and we'll get the latest travel news in a few minutes time. If you're out and about on the roads making your way home, a lot of roadworks cropped up over the past 24 hours. We'll keep you updated on Drive Time, but first the Noisettes, I'll Never Forget You.

0: Love that from the Noisettes, and I'll never forget ya. It's Judders on Drive Time through until 7 as we keep the drive alive. We're rhythm driven up until 7 with some pretty darn good music for your Monday evening. If you're making your way home from work, we'll get you to your destination safely. It's almost 5:15. Let's get the latest on what's happening on the roads and the rails for the first time this Monday evening.
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0: Right, the latest for you on the roads this Monday evening, and starting here on the island, road closed due to water main works on Chapel Street in Minster. This is in both directions between Scockles Road and Baldwin Road, so do watch out there. You're having to follow the diversion, adding a few extra minutes onto your journey. That's Chapel Street in Minster closed in both directions from Scockles Road to Baldwin Road. Rest of the island not looking too bad at the moment. Millennium Way, Brillway, Tesco's roundabout, usual weight of traffic for a Monday. Coming off the A249 now at Cowstick Corner, that's busy, very slow. Slow traffic, bumper to bumper as we go along the lower road out towards the rugby club. Once we get past that roundabout at the bottom of Barton Hill Drive, going out towards East Church and Laysdown, that's not looking too bad actually at the moment. It fizzles out after we've got past the rugby club, which is always good news. Rest of the island not looking too bad. Let's head off the island now. A249, Sheppey Crossing north and southbound not looking too bad. Kingsferry Bridge running smoothly this evening. Heading down towards Key Street, the A2 in Sittingbourne, busy but moving around the Key Street roundabout as well, and as we head out towards Stockbury on the 249, that's all running fine as well. Do watch out as you come in towards Sittingbourne. We've got temporary traffic lights at the moment along the A2 London Road at the bottom of Rock Road where it meets Hawthorne Road. Temporary traffic lights there, they've been causing delays all day today, so it is one just to be aware of. The queue's going back past plate 38 at the moment, just at the end of Chalkwell Road, so watch out there. Very slow traffic in both directions. Hawthorne Road is closed completely as a result of this, from both directions of Chalkwell Road onto London Road and of course vice versa, so follow the diversion, you will be okay. Heading round past the train station at Sittingbourne, that's busy but moving. Same story on St Michael's Road. Crown Key Lane and Millway all busy but moving this afternoon. Looking very slow as we go down Staplehurst Road past the Jenny Wren, usual weight of traffic there for Monday. Across the county, M2, M20 and M25 not looking too bad at the moment as far as we can see. And looking on to Southeastern Trains, they're running a good service in and out of Sittingbourne and Sheerness. But of course, if you see anything, communicate, let us know. 874422. More traffic and travel in 30 minutes.
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Diana Ross and the Supremes and the story of the happening here at BRFM Drive Time with Judders. It's truly local radio for Swell through until 7. Hey, how are you doing? Hope you've had a good day. What have you been up to? It's been another warm one again today, hasn't it? Hey, went down to the Seaside Pub in Minster on Saturday after the programme and went and saw the wonderful Cynthian. If you was down there, you would know what I'm talking about because it was top class music on Saturday night down at the Seaside Pub. And this is one of the songs that they did. And they did a pretty darn good version of it as well. It was all 80s electronic. This is Laura Branigan.

0: Captain Sensible, Happy Talk, and all that mumbo jumbo. Nice, like it. Spear FM Drive Time with Judders. Hello, how are you doing? Good evening. Apparently, it's been revealed today, nearly half of 18 to 34-year-old office staff, that is, want a dog-friendly workplace, saying it would cut the stress levels around the workplace. Really? What happens if you don't like dogs? Surely that's going to increase the stress levels. Going into work thinking, oh my God, I've got to sit next to that dog today, when everyone else is going, oh yeah, lovely dog, it's cut my stress levels. The rest of us are thinking, oh my God, it's going to bite my face off. Anyway, it's BRFM Drive Time with Judders. Don't go anywhere. It continues after this.
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Diana Ross with a little bit of help of the Bee Gees sisters and Chain Reaction here at BRFM Drive Time with Judders. We're rhythm driven up until 7 as we keep the drive alive. Looking busy as we come off the A249 tonight along the Lower Road from Cowstead Corner, so do watch out. We'll get a full travel bulletin for you in a few minutes' time. But apparently Greggs, we all know Greggs, don't we? Sausage rolls, steak bakes, that sort of thing. Where apparently they're cutting the cost of lunch, but only when the weather is nice outside. Yeah, the bakery giant has launched a new Quick Nick meal deal, letting customers save up to 50p if their area has a good weather day. Greggs has claimed that it has created a formula that helps decide when the offer goes live based on temperature, cloud cover, rain and pollen levels. So just think, in the morning you can go and get a meal deal. By lunchtime it can be pouring down with rain. You've saved 50p. Thank goodness for that.

wonderful Depeche Mode and enjoy the silence at BRFM Drive Time. We're rhythm driven up until 7. Hey, thanks for choosing us tonight. Don't forget, after 7, Steve and Roland here from 7. Their theme this week, they're looking for songs or artists with a part of the body in the title. So have a bit of a think about that. Steve and Roland here from 7. With the theme tonight, songs or artists with a body part in the title. I can think of a few, but would they be safe on the radio? Who knows? It's BRFM Drive Time. We'll get the latest on the travel news if you're travelling home from work in just a moment. It's a bit of a warm, hot, sticky drive. It's Monday with Judders. We're here till 7.

0: Madonna and the Ray of Light. Almost 6:15. Let's get an update on what's happening on the roads and the rails this Monday evening.
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0: Right, let's get the latest for you on the roads this Monday evening, and still looking busy coming off the A249 from Cowstead Corner. Watch out if you're coming through there at the moment. It is bumper-to-bumper traffic, stop and start. It's just the usual weight of traffic we have on a Monday afternoon slash evening heading back onto the island, so do watch out there. Whilst we're on the island, do watch out. Of course, Chapel Street in Minster, still closed at the moment from the junction of Scockles Road down to Baldwin Road. There is a diversion operation which adds a few extra minutes onto your journey. So do watch out. That's Chapel Street in Minster, currently closed both ways between Scockles Road and Baldwin Road. You can divert round Baldwin Road past the Co-op and drop back down outside the Minster Working Men's Club, that sort of area, and it gets you back onto Minster Road, the other side of Minster Village, and of course vice versa. The rest of the island not looking too bad. Millennium Way, Brill Way, Tesco's roundabout all looking good. Busy on Halfway Road at the moment towards the traffic lights, and Minster Road not looking too bad at the bottom of Barnhill Drive at the moment. Heading off the island, 249 Sheppey Crossing, north and southbound is looking good at the moment. There's no problems on Kingsferry Bridge. Watch out in Sittingbourne, the A2 Key Street roundabout is looking busy at the moment around the traffic lights. But as we go down London Road, that's not looking too bad at the moment. We've still got those temporary traffic lights that were set up earlier today along the A2 London Road at the bottom of Rock Road and Hawthorne Road. Hawthorne Road closed completely today, but there are temporary traffic lights at the bottom of Hawthorne Road at London Road. So watch out there. You can't go and turn up Hawthorne Road. Closed off completely today. There is a diversion operation that takes you via Chalkwell Road. The queues for those traffic lights along London Road at the moment, queuing right back to plate 38 where Chalkwell Road is, and in the other direction, right up West Street at the moment, around the one-way system. So do watch out there. Once you get past those, Millway, that's busy but moving. Same story on St Michael's Road, Crown Key Lane and outside the train station as well, all busy but moving this evening. Across the county, M2, M20 and M25 not looking too bad. Southeastern trains running a good service in and out of Sittingbourne and Sheerness. But of course, if you see anything, communicate, let us know. 874422. More traffic and travel in half an hour.
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got such a good feel to it, hasn't it? Sam Fender and people watching here at BRFM Drive Time. It's truly local radio for Swell with Judders until 7 as we keep the drive alive. Hey, you know how sometimes people get interested in weird things? Sometimes get a bit of an obsession over them as well. Well, apparently a pub sign from the Hamilshire House in Sheffield has gone missing for the past 25 years. Mysteriously, it's just turned up after being found miles away in New York. Yeah, someone got a little bit obsessed with a pub sign. I know you can collect all things, but they climbed the ladder during the night, took the pub sign down, took it to New York. 25 years later, it's finally been returned.

beautiful South, and everybody's talking at drive time. Nielsen did the original back in the 1960s, and if you like your 60s, don't forget Les back Saturday morning from 10 with another edition of Solid 60s. Les, Saturday morning from 10. Don't go anywhere. The news headlines at 6 are on their way. Drive time continues. More great music on your big drive home. We've also got the latest traffic, travel, news and weather, and we'll be finding out what's coming up on after 7 here at BRFM. You don't want to go anywhere. The news headlines at 6 are next.

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1: From the Sky News Centre at 6, the English FA is joining the association in Wales in withdrawing its backing for Gianni Infantino's re-election as FIFA president. He's reportedly lobbied the Trump administration for help keeping his job despite a growing backlash against his botched plans to sell stakes in the World Cup to private investors. England and Wales have had their driest ever July, according to provisional Met Office figures in records dating back to 1836. Most of England's currently in the grip of heat health alerts as temperatures rise above 30 degrees again. National Farmers Union President Tom Bradshaw is calling for the government to support the infrastructure he says is needed.
2: We need to build those reservoirs on farm. We need changes to the water abstraction system so that we can have more flexibility to fill those reservoirs whenever we've got surplus water. And then we can utilise those reservoirs to produce the crops and to try to build the resilience of our food systems.
1: Reform UK insists its plans to send the Royal Navy to stop small boat crossings in the English Channel illegal. The French government claims it would violate maritime and international law. There are huge delays on the M4, where a lorry full of hay caught fire. The motorway's closed westbound near Swindon. Ariana Grande is taking a step back from public life soon, following what her team calls endless public scrutiny. She's wrapping things up after a 10-night residency at London's O2 next month. The singer's also pulled out of a London stage production of Sunday in the Park with George. Our entertainment correspondent Katie Spencer has more.
3: Empire Street Productions were due to put on the West End performance with her next year alongside her Wicked co-star Jonathan Bailey. They have spoken about the fact that it can't have been an easy decision for her to make this. The production will still be going ahead, but they say they have complete understanding how she's come to this decision.
1: And Chelsea have confirmed the signing of England midfielder Jordan Henderson. The 36-year-old's agreed a 2-year contract at Stamford Bridge after leaving Brentford last week. That's the latest. I'm Cam Hall.
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5: weather. An isolated shower or thunderstorm cannot be ruled out overnight tonight, but most areas will stay entirely dry. There will be areas of cloud drifting across with some clear spells at times as well. A warm and humid night across Sheppey with lows dropping to just 17. And tomorrow, Tuesday, generally fine at first with some very warm spells of sunshine developing. However, as cloud increases heading into the afternoon, one or two showers are also possible. Feeling hot and humid, and temperatures tomorrow of a whopping 30 degrees Celsius.
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Con Khan and I Beg Your Pardon. Yeah, rephrase that. And before that, the Bee Gees Sisters and You Win Again. 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We'll have a look through the What Song Guide, traffic, travel, news and weather, all for Monday evening.

0: Shaboozy and the Bar Song, Tipsy here at BRFM Drive Time with Judders. It's coming up to 6:15. Let's get the latest on what's happening on the roads and the rails.
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0: Right, let's get our look on what's happening on the roads this Monday evening. And starting here on the island, Chapel Street in Minster remains closed again this evening. This is from Scockles Road to Baldwin Road. There is a diversion that takes you via Baldwin Road, past the Carp and drops down past the Minster Working Men's Club, and you rejoin Minster Village from that end, and of course vice versa. Rest of the island not looking too bad, actually. Still a little bit slow coming from Cowstead Corner, going along the lower road out towards the Rugby Club and Barton Hill Drive, but once you get past there, going out towards East Church and Laysdown, that's all looking good this evening. Other direction, Millennium Way, Brillway, Tesco's round a bit in towards Sheerness, busy but moving this evening. Heading off the island, A249 Sheppey Crossing not looking too bad. Continuing the 249 up towards Detling, busy but moving very slow at the bottom of Detling Hill at the moment as we go in towards Maidstone and the M20. In Sittingbourne, the A2 London Road has still got those temporary traffic lights at the bottom of Rock Road and Hawthorne Road. Hawthorne Road completely closed today. You're having to use the diversion via Chalkwell Road, so do watch out there. Millway, Crown Key Lane and St Michael's Road, busy but moving for this time of a Monday. And across the rest of Sittingbourne, all looking not too bad, actually. Heading out of town towards Faversham, Bapchild and Tenham, that's all looking good as well. Across the county, M2, M20 and M25 all running well. No problems on southeastern trains, but of course if you see anything, let us know. 874422. More traffic and travel in 30 minutes.
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Saw them a few summers ago down at Canterbury Cricket Ground and they sounded fantastic. Tears for Fears and Everybody Wants to Rule the World. Seen a few acts again this summer actually down at Dreamland in Margate, including OMD, Human League, the Thompson Twins, New Order as well, all sounding fantastic. It's a great place to go actually if you want to see some live music. Margate at Dreamland, every summer they put on these great acts. Just sounds good, particularly in the sunshine that we've been experiencing lately. We'll have a look through the events guide very shortly, seeing what's going on across Swell, so you can pop along to, and we'll also go on a long drive after 6:30 tonight.

Love that from the Stranglers. It's Skin Deep here at BRFM Drive Time with Judders. We're rhythm driven up until 7. Love that. The 12-inch version sounds just as good, and sometimes we play it on a Saturday afternoon if you're around with our step back to the 80s. Around about 3:15, we divulge into our 80s record collection and bring us something in we'd completely forgotten about. Sometimes an 80s 12-inch, you know. Hey, in the meantime, here's the Scissor Sisters. Do you remember this from a few years ago called Invisible Light? Don't forget Stephen Rowland here from 7. They're looking at body parts this week, not as in they're going to examine them. They're looking for songs with body parts in the artist name or title of the song. See if you can have a think and let them know after 7 with Stephen Rowland.

always.

0: those great Scissor Sister songs that was huge when it came out, and then eventually people have forgotten about it, but I love it, it just sounds good. Particularly the full fat version as well. It's BRFM Drive Time with Judders. We're here through till 7, and let's see what's going on across the community.
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0: The Sheppey Little Theatre in Mayrick Road, Sheerness, are holding ABBA's Kiss the Teacher, which is a four-piece ABBA tribute band taking place on Saturday, August the 15th from 7.30. 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

Wonderful Pet Shop Boys and Can You Forgive Her? It's BRFM Drive Time with Judders until 7. Stephen Rowland here after 7 tonight. Hey, it's been revealed today that apparently 1 in 10 Brits have not had a bath in more than a decade. That's not because they smell. Almost half of those choosing to snub the tub, is what it says here, said that they would prefer a shower, whilst a third said it takes too long to run a bath. Nearly a quarter said that they avoid them to avoid using too much water for money-saving reasons. 30% even said baths will be obsolete in the next 10 years. Really? Oh, I'm not sure about that. Sometimes it's nice just to have a relaxing bath, isn't it? But for convenience, we like a shower. There we go. We don't just smell, it's that we just sometimes don't like a bath. Anyway, baths aside, let's go on a long drive, shall we? Murray Head from the musical Chess. This is One Night in Bangkok.

Drive with Murray Head and One Night in Bangkok. And if you've got YouTube handy, look up that, but sung by Elaine Page. She does some rather weird dance. Elaine Page, One Night in Bangkok, that was the Murray Head version. A Long Drive here at BRFM. Right, we'll get the latest on the travel news in just a moment, after this from The Killers and Human.

0: love it. Killers and Human at BRFM Drive Time. We're keeping the drive alive until 7. Stephen Rowland here from 7. Let's get our final look on what's happening on the roads and the rails this Monday evening.
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0: Right, let's get our final look on the roads for you this Monday evening. And things are quietening down, which is good news. The lower road out towards East Church and Laysdown all running fine. Do watch out here in Minster. Chapel Street remains closed again tonight. This is from Scockles Road to Baldwin Road from the diversion, and you should be okay. Heading off the island, A249 Sheppey Crossing is looking good. No problems on the Kingsbury Bridge. And the only thing to report in Sittingbourne this evening is, of course, the A2 London Road got temporary traffic lights at the junction of Rock Road and Hawthorne Road. Hawthorne Road completely closed off today. So do watch out there. You're having to follow the diversion on Chalkwell Road and back up Hollybank Hill, and of course vice versa. Rest of Sittingbourne is running fine, quiet and down now around the Tram Station, Millway and Crown Key Lane, and St Michael's Road all looking good as well. Across the county, M2, M20 and M25 all running well. No problems on southeastern trains. More traffic control for you in the morning with John Sissons on Breakfast.
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Love them to bits. Saw them a few weeks ago down at Margate in Dreamland. It's the Human League and One Man in My Heart. And yes, they did sing that. And yes, the crowd loved it. Love the Human League. Very good. Hey, don't forget, Stephen Rowland here from Seven. They're after your help again this week with their theme on the programme. They're looking for songs that contain body parts in the title. Make sure you keep it clean. I know what you lot are like. Stephen Rowland here after the news headlines at 7.

OMD Orchestral Maneuvers in the Dark and Enola Gay. That's it from me. Time has beaten us once again. Thanks for your company over the past couple of hours as I've sat in on Drive Time. Kind of a last minute thing. Hope you've enjoyed it. Don't go anywhere. Steve and Roland on their way. Their theme this week is body parts as they prove once again that real men go on until 10. Hey, don't go anywhere. They're coming up after the news headlines at 7. I'm out of here. Bye.

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1: From the Sky News Centre at 7, Gianni Infantino is coming under increasing pressure to leave his position as FIFA president. The English Football Association's following Wales in officially withdrawing support after his botched attempts to sell off stakes in the World Cup. The FA had previously endorsed Infantino getting another term, but former chief executive Mark Palios said they had to work with caution.
2: They had to be very careful as to what they were going to do, and they weren't isolated. And with all the other teams in UEFA stepping forward and saying they were going to boycott the World Cup, I think that gave them the opportunity to stand up and be counted.
1: England and Wales have experienced their driest July on record. According to Met Office figures, 19 counties across England had effectively no rainfall across the month. The French government says Reform UK's plans to deploy the Royal Navy to turn back migrant boats would break maritime and international law. The party insists its idea for the largest military operation in the English Channel since World War II is legal. But former British Naval Commander Tom Sharp is far from convinced.
3: It's shallow, it's got some good bits, but they're really kind of overwhelmed by the huge holes in the way it's written, the lack of thought on France, the lack of thought on legals. It really kind of, it's a wafer-thin plan.
1: Donald Trump claims the US and Iran have reached a deal on the Strait of Hormuz after calling off more planned strikes. Iran's denied holding talks with the Americans, comments the US president has called duplicitous. A convicted fraudster who raided £300,000 from the life savings of a pensioner before going on the run has been sentenced to an extra 2 months in jail. Pamela Gwinnett was previously handed a 6-year sentence in her absence after fleeing to Tenerife. And British tennis number one Emma Raducanu will miss the US Open due to injury. She suffered a stress fracture in her leg in June, which forced her to pull out of Wimbledon the day before the championship started. That's the latest. I'm Cam.
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0: Hello, yes, we're here, good evening. We've been talking and I haven't got my mic in the right place. I didn't have the headphones on. It's the usual, well-organised Monday night show with Steve Purcell here with you until 10. The production team is sitting opposite me at the on the other side of the desk, waving his arms about. Good evening, Roland.
1: Good evening, Steve.
0: Why are you waving your arms about, Roland?
1: Well, when the music's playing, the headphones are okay.
0: Right.
1: As soon as the mic goes on, it's like, you know, do you remember that bloke who used to be on the, what was it, Norman Collier?
0: Right. Over to the committee.
1: Yeah, the mic used to go on and off.
0: Yeah, that's right.
1: Well, that's what it's like when we're speaking.
0: Your headphones don't like me talking.
1: Could be that.
0: Well, tell your headphones to get to the back of the queue because there's loads of people don't like me talking. Anyway, we're here again. It's Monday night. Welcome, those of you that are out there listening. Thank you very much to Judders for the Drive Time show. Excellent work, as always.
1: Yeah, it was really good.
0: It was very good. I listened to, I would say probably half of it. It's good. Always entertaining and informative.
1: He certainly is.
0: Anyway, what are we doing tonight, Roland?
1: Well, we're doing songs or artists that have mentioned a part of the body.
0: Yes.
1: And also, which I didn't actually put in my post, if you actually mention body itself, like I put on my...
0: Yeah.
1: My the music I attached to it was Randy Crawford and... Yeah. You may need somebody.
0: You may need somebody. You may need a production team.
1: Yeah, I need some legs. I'd fall over, wouldn't I?
0: I was going to play ZZ Top Legs, but I'll have to get it on the hard drive. It's not on the system.
1: No.
0: Great videos, great music, great beards, great musicians. We'll have to play some legs from ZZ Top later on. Anyway, good evening to our ladies, our Double D, and Annie B, Pitbull, and Bracket. Have we not got no Hinge tonight? What's going on? Who else is... Steve the Bus. I suggested that earlier, that song you've just put up. I was going to open the show with that song that you've just suggested, and Roland said to me, don't... He just laughed at me earlier.
1: I said, no one will tune in.
0: When we were having our production meeting this morning... I did say I will play that, and he said no. He just laughed at me. Anyway,
1: it's been requested now.
0: It's been requested, so we'll have to play it. Rick and Sarah over the water in sunny Southend. Good evening to you too. Nigel's out there. Good evening to you. Nigel's got some requests in. Our ladies have got some requests in, and our main man, the main man that makes me laugh every week. Our Welling Paul's with us. Good evening, Paul. He always makes me laugh.
1: And we're also carrying on doing something else tonight.
0: Yes, we're carrying on what Roland started off so well yesterday. The tickets for the Rose Inn Gin Festival on the 22nd of August. We have got a pair of tickets to give away in the combined two shows for yesterday with Roland and today with us. And we will be doing the same again next Sunday and Monday with another pair of tickets.
1: Yeah.
0: So a little bit more about that later on, but they've got other things other than gin.
1: Yeah, they have.
0: So don't just think it's about gin.
1: Got some nice nice food and different bits and pieces. So we'll explain more later.
0: We'll explore that work later on. Good evening, our Gary's out there. Gary is not, he's a little bit under the weather.
1: Yeah.
0: That's all we'll say.
1: We're not going to take the
0: No, we're going to leave him alone tonight.
1: We're gonna
0: be nice to Gary Knight tonight.
1: We are.
0: Because we want him to feel better.
1: No, get well soon, mate.
0: Yeah. It's going to be very difficult to be nice to him all night. I've got to say that.
1: Well, yeah, but we're being truthful.
0: Yeah, so, we'll do our best.
1: Steve told me and I was quite taken aback.
0: Taken aback.
1: Yeah.
0: He was. Anyway,
1: I bet you Gary's waiting for the punch.
0: He's waiting for one of us to have a right go now.
1: No.
0: But no, it's not coming, Gary. We're going to be nice tonight. We haven't heard from anybody, but I'm about to say, Nigel just asked a question. If any of our regular listeners, and I'll probably repeat this later on, if any of our regular listeners were winners of the Chicken Stock or went to the Chicken Stock Music Festival at the weekend, I've seen lots and lots of pictures, and it looked good. It did look good. My grandchildren and daughter and son-in-law were up there as well. They really, really enjoyed themselves, as they did last year as well. So you had some satisfied customers, Nigel, because the grandchildren, they're not easy to please, as all grandparents know. But they were very happy, apart from the daughter getting sunburned. Everything went very, very well with their visit to chicken stock. Hopefully it was good for you, Nigel. There's a lot of work goes into it, I know that.
2: Who's that?
0: Sorry. 4761, who's that? Is that Rolls Up the Lane? I'm not sure.
1: I don't know.
0: Who's 4761? I'll say in a minute who it was. Good evening. Chicken stock was fantastic. Thanks for the opportunity to attend for the 4 days. Didn't see you. No, Roland and I were both otherwise engaged this weekend.
1: Yeah, I was out with his grandchildren.
0: Yeah.
1: Son.
0: And I had people around home, and it was all a bit... neither of us could do it, but is that Rolls Up the Lane? It might be Rolls Up the Lane. Let us know. 4761, remind us, please. Anyway, I've been rabbiting too long, and you've been rabbiting too long. Let's play a song.
1: That's unusual, isn't it?
0: Roxy Music, Angel Eyes.

0: Angelo's Roxy Music. Yes, we mentioned the gin festival at the Rose. Oh, sorry, I'll skip back to that in a second. I've got to say hello to Rolls Up the Lane. It was Rolls Up the Lane who went to the. I'll just turn Roland's mic down. He's on the phone. So I'm glad you enjoyed it. I know you enjoyed it a lot last year as well. And yeah, it was nice because we were there last year and met a few people, and it was really good. Nice to hear you. You enjoyed it. Who am I looking at? Who am I looking at, Roland?
1: I'll just see.
0: Right.
1: Someone just come on from Lee from Queenborough. Good evening to you.
0: Yes. Sorry. Shall I put your mic back up? Then you can talk to people.
1: Oh, right, yeah.
0: Ah, there he is.
1: Someone just texted in. Lee from Queenborough, and I said good evening to
0: good
1: you.
0: Good evening, Lee. And good evening to the island's number one cab driver and BRFM presenter, our Dan. I'm not sure about that. Dan, do you think that's good enough to count?
1: No.
0: You don't?
1: I'm being harsh tonight.
0: A bit harsh, Roland. A bit harsh.
1: And also, it was Rolls Up the Lane who said that he went to the Chicken Stock Festival and it was fantastic.
0: Yeah, yeah. No, that's nice.
1: Nigel, you've got... There's two happy customers.
0: There's multiple positive at the moment.
1: Yeah, yeah.
0: We don't have anything on the downside. If you went to the Chicken Stock Festival, drop us a message. Let us know. You can text. And also your requests for any body parts. So head, shoulders, knees and toes. There's a song about that, you know.
1: Yeah. Or body itself.
0: Body itself, hands, feet, heart, whatever. Yeah, you know the way it all works. text 07 510 984 001. You can phone the studio and speak to Roland himself on 01. Oh, go on, you do it. Go on.
1: I'm sorry, I thought that's what I was going to be doing.
0: Go on.
1: 01795 874 422.
0: We should call it the Well Organised Monday Night Show, shouldn't we? Or something, something appropriate like that. going back to Dan, he's here in the morning, 9 o'clock, with a rewind, the Danagram, and loads of other good stuff.
1: I've just said that's Rick and Sarah. Oh, that's a good one. I haven't heard that for a while.
0: Yeah, it's good. And Simon's out there. Good evening. Simon, yes. Excellent choice. And good evening, Gabby, as well.
1: Is he a spaniel, by the way?
0: You see, this is the problem with doing this show. Roland and I have too much fun with reading the messages and talking to people, and we just don't play enough music.
1: Anyway. Let's get some in.
0: I've got to just press that, turn that, press that. One for our ladies. Can you go back to the bottom of the page, Roland, please? Annie B, you are up first tonight. Good old Motown Supremes record. Here we go.

0: that down. The record's finished. If you put requests in, keep them coming. We want loads and loads tonight. All the music you want, let's stop me and Roland putting stuff in. And we've had some brilliant ones. Shaz, that is a great song. I haven't heard that for ages. I used to play Gloria Estefan all the time, many years ago. In Paul is being his usual self. Simon's
1: been naughty tonight.
0: You
1: wait till his show next Sunday. I'm going to get in there.
0: Yeah, Simon is being his usual clever self, I would say, on the naughty side of clever.
1: Yeah, and Dan, we're not going to add the theme tune to that program.
0: Oh dear! I've lost the plot now. I was looking for.
1: I'll tell you what. Before we forget again. Knocking the mic with my hand. Yeah. Before we forget again, we're going to ask the gym festival question.
0: We are. Carry on. Do you want to do it?
1: Oh, I thought you was going to do it.
0: I'll do it. Okay. Gym festival at the Rose Inn, 22nd of August. There are all the drinks are available, but it is the gym festival, so you can choose three gins or craft alcoholic drinks. Or four normal drinks, normal alcoholic drinks. And if you would like a pair of tickets to go, all you have to do is text 07 510 984 001 and tell us. And if you entered with Roland yesterday, you can enter again today.
1: Yep.
0: And you will get two chances on the Wheel of Fortune.
1: That's it.
0: Roland's lucky wheel.
1: And don't forget, if you're going to answer the question,
0: yes,
1: we need your full mobile number.
0: We do. Gabby, yes, very early tonight. Yeah, our regular listeners will know that I always say Roland or Nigel finds an AC/DC record and Gabby finds a Dead South record.
1: That don't sound too clever.
0: No, that sounds like one of them where I'd say, I think you can get bills for that. Yeah, the old jokes are the best.
1: Right, so are we going to ask the question?
0: Oh yeah, okay, sorry. This is what I say about enjoying it. You get
1: carried away.
0: The question to have a chance to win the gym festival tickets, and there will be another chance next Sunday, Monday. Which gin is the biggest selling in the UK?
1: Yeah, so which gin brand?
0: Yeah,
1: is the best selling.
0: So he tells me to ask the question, then corrects me.
1: Well, I have to.
0: It's your job. Which gin brand is the biggest selling in the UK?
1: That's it.
0: Right, what should we do now? Look, I've got so many good records. Steve the Bus.
1: And somebody else as well.
0: Was it really? I never noticed anybody else.
1: It was when William Paul.
0: Oh, was it?
1: Yeah.
0: Oh, Rolls Up the Lane, that's a good shout. That is a good shout. I'm not saying I'm going to play all of it, but anybody who thinks this is not a good record to play on our show, tell Steve the Bus.

0: Is that the first time we've ever played a Max Bygraves record, Roland?
1: No, I think we have played that before.
0: Hang on, who's that one? Windmills in Amsterdam. Is that Max Bygraves?
1: Yes, it is. Yeah.
0: Oh, I know we played that one night. Yeah. As a bit of fun.
1: Yeah.
0: Or someone else.
1: Well, we're on Body Parts tonight.
0: Yes, we are.
1: Yeah. Yes. Well, when you started playing that, I'll cut me throat.
0: Roland was doing his very best Max Bygraves impersonation while that record
1: was
0: on.
1: Yeah.
0: So, ladies and gentlemen, please consider yourselves very lucky that you don't have video feed to the studio. That's Tony, isn't it? Isn't
1: yeah.
0: it strange? Yes, Tony, it is spot on, mate. Spot on. Tony was here on Wednesday drive time. Oh, it's Ronnie Hilton windmill in Amsterdam. Didn't Max Bygraves do it as well?
1: I'm sure he did.
0: I'm sure he did.
1: Definitely.
0: I can picture him with a group of kids around him on stage somewhere singing it, like Sunday night at the London Palladium or something like that years ago, with the turntable stage.
1: That's it.
0: I can picture him on that. I'm sure. Yeah, Ronnie Hilton rings a bell. Dan, you're right. But I can hear Max Bygraves in my ears singing it. Right, what's the plan? Can you go back to Annie B's? Annie B's.
1: There we go.
0: There it is. Bracket wanted a bit of quality. We've got good quality. We have only been on the air half hour, Road. Oh, you know what I forgot to do? I haven't put the adverts in. We got no adverts. We're going to have one for Bracket. A bit of Janis Joplin. What a great singer. And after that, Imagination for our Gary to wish him well. Here we go.
2: BRFM.

0: There you go, Body Talk. Imagination, that was suggested by Gary. Roland's fell asleep over there.
1: I'm not, I'm working hard.
0: Were you researching something?
1: I was just checking on something.
0: Oh, right, okay then. Okay, let you off. where are we going next? Anything you want to say?
1: Not at the moment.
0: We've had a couple of answers, a few answers actually, for the...
1: Rick and Sarah, I know obviously you've got the correct answer there for the...
0: That's what I do.
1: Yeah, that's what you do. I never said it all, but I think everyone knows anyway.
0: Yeah.
1: But for the gym festival question, but if you want to go in the draw, can we have a full mobile number, please?
0: Yeah, I'm not sure because they're a little bit further away.
1: Yeah, I know. That's why I said it.
0: I think the cab home would be a bit expensive if you had a drink.
1: It might.
0: Unless one of them becomes the designated driver.
1: Yeah.
0: And we should also mention I nearly said the name then. The Gin Festival tickets at the Rose, 22nd of August, is 18s and over only, please. So, obviously, licensing laws and... yes, there you go. That's it. Gavlar's here. Good evening. And Mickey Many Mugs was there. I forgot to say hello to him.
1: Yeah, it was in the middle of a load of text coming up and it moves, doesn't it?
0: Oh, that's no problem, Rick and Sarah. That's fine. That's good. That's good. I know. We always look forward to you getting involved. So, and I know you're a bit far away. So, thank you. Thanks for letting us know. Who's that? We know who that is, don't we? Yeah, we're all right.
1: Mickey Many Mugs? Mickey Enough Mugs?
0: Mickey Enough Mugs. No, I gave him that new name about 2 years ago to become Mickey Many Mugs because he was Mickey Two Mugs, then he was Mickey Three Mugs.
1: Yeah.
0: So I said, no, he's going to be Mickey Many Mugs now.
1: He's got a whole set of Simons. There's Simon's face all round his kitchen.
0: Is there? Have you been in his kitchen?
1: I'm just guessing.
0: Oh dear. What does that mean? He's got a poster of Simon up in his house as well.
1: Yeah. Did you put Shaz's one on? Gloria Estefan.
0: Funny you should say that. It weren't on the system, so I was just interrogating the hard drive. Interrogating.
1: Yeah. Normally you just look.
0: you're being too picky tonight, Colin. Talk amongst yourselves. It's all going wrong already, and it's only up about 7. What did you ask me? Did I find Shaz's record?
1: I did.
0: What are you pointing at?
1: Well, I noticed the fader was right down.
0: No, that's this one.
1: Oh, yeah. All right.
0: You checking up on me, Roland?
1: Oh, yeah, I did. Yeah, I was.
0: You asked me, did I find Shaz's record? Didn't you?
1: Yeah, I did.
0: There it is. Gloria Estefan. Get on your feet.

0: I should have mentioned earlier, Roland. Steve, the bus. I don't know what's in it, but you've got an envelope up here. I'm not sure what it is, but you have an envelope with your name on. Well, if it didn't have your name on it, wouldn't be your envelope, would it? Makes sense to me, Roland.
1: Yeah.
0: You weren't listening, was you?
1: He didn't I wasn't.
0: He didn't have his listening ears on. Where are we?
1: I have now, though. Right. Shall we have a question?
0: Yeah, go on.
1: Right, all the questions tonight are going to either be around gin and drinks, or they're going to be around body parts.
0: That's a shock.
1: As you would imagine. Right, so could you tell me, I'm going to give a quote, it's very famous, of all of the gin joints in all of the towns in all of the world, she had to walk into mine. What actor said that, and in what film?
0: That's a good question. Good question, to which I do know the answer.
1: And anybody who's really thinking, what was his character's name?
0: Oh, I can't remember that. I'll tell you, you'd know that. Kay would know that. She's into all them old films. Double D wanted Rag and Bone Man Human. And I know Judd has played Human by The Killers earlier on. But and Annie B, hang on. Whoa. Go back down the bottom. Thank you. We've done the Supremes for Annie B. I've lost track of who was what there, Roland. Footloose for Pitbull. Oh, Pitbull, that's it. So we're going to have Footloose for Pitbull and Human for Double D coming up next. And we're going to try and get through some of these requests. But keep them coming, because we've got 2.25 hours yet. So keep the requests coming in. 07 510 984 001. You can phone Roland here in the studio. 01795 874 422. Rag and Bone Man, here we go. No, it's not, sorry. Kenny Loggins first, and then Rag and Bone Man. Or even Blondie. I've done it again, Roland. I pressed the button and it was the wrong song. Never mind.

0: Here comes the records that I introduced before I introduced the wrong record that I didn't say what was coming next. And if you can understand that, you're a better man than me.
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0: Don't put the blame on me. Don't put your blame on me.
1: There we go. Two requests for Annie B and the ladies. Let me just find out where I am in this list. Footloose, Kenny Loggins, and after that, Human, Rag and Bone Man. Do you want to do your answer, Roland, or are you going to leave it a bit?
2: No, yeah. I think I might as well give it. So I asked my headphones.
1: Give up.
2: I'll give up.
1: You
2: taking
1: nearly
2: them
1: said
2: off.
1: A bad word then, didn't you?
2: I did, yeah, because it's so frustrating.
1: Yeah.
2: Right, so I said of all of the gin joints, of all of the towns in all of the world, she had to walk into mine. What was the actor's name? Who said that, or his character's name? And what was the film? And of course, it was Humphrey Bogart in Casablanca or Rick Blaine.
1: Rick, I couldn't remember the surname.
2: Yeah. So we got correct answers in one way or the other from Rick and Sarah, from Shaz, from Gary, from Steve the Bus, and from Redhead and Donna.
1: Yeah.
2: Donna, good evening to you,
1: yeah,
2: by the way.
1: Good evening, you two. I think, I wonder who sent that text. Oh, that's Ed's number, isn't it? I'm not going to read it out on the air, but just reread the first five words of your, six words actually, of your text, Ed. And I think you'll smile as much as I did when I read them. But I can't say
2: well,
1: it on the
2: air. Means
1: I can't say it on the air. Gavlar, yes, I've put that one in. I think we've almost got everybody's request now actually on a list somewhere. So bear with us and we will get to them.
2: We have got a lot to go through. So I would say if you have an urge or...

0: request within about
1: by about 5 to 10.
0: Yeah, give us a hint.
1: Yeah, no, we're working our way through, and we'll be all right. Yeah. But keep them coming, because we can always delete the ones we preloaded for the show. We normally do that towards the end. If we're running out of time, we delete our ones and play your ones. So keep the requests coming in. We've got one from Simon. A couple coming up soon from Nigel. Who asked for Betty Davis Eyes? That was
0: a couple of people
1: have asked for that.
0: I think it was
1: Rick and Sarah was one of them. I can't remember who the other one was. Anyway, yeah, we're getting our way through them. And
0: the other one, yeah, Rick and Sarah was one, and then it was requested earlier on. I think it was by Lee in Queenborough.
1: Might have been. Sorry for the delay, Lee. We will get to it, mate. He's been waiting a long time. Mickey Many Mugs. Great song and a great version. Here we go.

0: The Go-Go's, Our Lips Are Sealed. And before that, Tony Bennett, Lady Gaga, fabulous. That was Mickey Minnie Mugs. You're very welcome, sir. Ed, I'm glad you're working and listening to BRFM at the same time. That's good. I'm impressed, to be honest. Very impressed. I'm sure Donna's doing most of the work. Well, Donna's probably doing the brain work and Ed's doing the manual labour, I reckon.
1: Yeah, yeah.
0: I think that'd be right. I think I won't say any more before I get in trouble.
1: Yeah, well, this is it.
0: Lorraine's joined us. Good evening. Lorraine comes up with some rather unexpected, let's call them unexpected. Can't remember the last time I played anything from Billie Holiday. I don't even know if I've got it, Lorraine, but I will have a look for you. I know I've got some Billie Holiday. What do you want to do, Roland? Anything?
1: Yeah, another question.
0: Go on then, yeah.
1: So we had one about gin last time, so this time we're going to have one about the human body.
0: Go on then.
1: Could our listeners tell me what organ is the largest in the human body? What organ is the largest in the human body? Easy one if you know it.
0: They're all easy if you know it. What are you talking about? Oh, dear. Easy if you know it. You could be on the £1 million question on who wants to be a millionaire, and they go, well, it's easy if you know it.
1: Yeah, that's it.
0: Roland's been at a book. He's been studying the obvious. Oh, dear, oh, dear. Who asked for Argent? Did you find out?
1: It was Rick and Sarah.
0: Oh, Rick and Sarah. Good old song. Rod Argent, in one of his many guises in different groups and solo and so on. Coming up next, and then we're going to have a little dance around the kitchen or around the garden in Ed and Donna's case. Ottawan Hands Up, which was suggested by Simon. We'll do those two and we'll be back with you in a minute. What was your question again, Roland? Do you want to repeat it just before we go?
1: What organ is the largest in the human body?
0: Thank you very much. It's always good to have a production team, isn't it?

0: Hands up, Ottawan, suggested by our Simon. Dan, we haven't had a sensible request of you tonight yet. You're falling down on your in your task finding a sensible request. We've had a couple of unplayable ones, but yeah, how about a request, Dan? Chrissy Carquest is with us. Good evening, and Eamon over in Southend. Welcome. And do you want to say anything about your question, Roland?
1: Yeah, I'm going to repeat it.
0: Go on then.
1: And I'm going to give a little clue.
0: Go on then.
1: Because we've had four right answers, but we've had probably about seven answers. So it's a little bit of a tricky one because not many people think of it. But it's not an internal organ. So for those people that put the liver is the largest internal organ. But what is the largest in the human body that's not necessarily...
0: No, you shouldn't say in the human body, probably. You should say which is the largest organ that is part of the human body, perhaps.
1: Oh, that's it.
0: Would that be correct?
1: That's correct.
0: Oh, I say it well, Roland. You know
1: well,
0: that.
1: Oh, yeah. Yeah. So, yeah, what is the... You've got till probably the end of the next track. So
0: okay.
1: Get your answer in.
0: Okay. Shall we have something outrageously...
1: Outrageous.
0: I'll tell you the choices and you can pick which one comes on first. The choices are bad manners...
1: Right.
0: ...or Billie Holiday.
1: Well, we have Ottawa on there. That was a bit sort of thing. So let's have Billie Holiday.
0: Okay. Lorraine, here we go.

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They make me feel so blue. 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My heart is jumping. 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They sparkle, they bubble. They're gonna get you in a whole lot of trouble.

0: trouble. 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I'm looking for the boy with the wistful eye.
1: Chaz appreciates the Billie Holiday. We do like to be a bit culturally clever with songs sometimes between us and our listeners, don't we?
2: Yeah,
1: you know, a bit of proper culture, a bit of good music, good old fashioned music with a big band. Roland was playing air trumpet during that song, by the way.
2: I didn't miss a note either.
1: No, you were spot on, Roland. Yeah. What's that old Malcolm and Wise line? He was playing all the right notes, but not necessarily in the right order.
2: That's correct. Very.
1: Anyway, what do you want to do?
2: Right, I'll give the answer to my question.
1: Chrissy Carquest, have you seen that? He's put another guess in. Where's the doctor when you need one? Very good. Very, very good.
2: Right, here we go then. So I asked, what organ is the largest on the human body?
1: Which organ is constitutes? Wow, which organ constitutes the largest? The largest.
2: To call you Susie Dent.
1: The one that is the largest on the body.
2: Hey, right.
1: Call me what you like, but don't call me Susie.
2: Susie Dent.
1: I thought you only called me that on a Saturday night.
2: Dictionary.
1: I know who she is. Don't worry.
2: Right. Okay. Yeah. Right. Yeah. The answer is the skin. Is the thing, and we've got correct answers from, wait for it, from Gavlar, from Eamon in Southend, Annie B and the ladies, Rick and Sarah, Simon, Gary, Wellingpool, and Chrissy Carquest, all got that one correct. Yeah. So well done, everybody.
1: Very good.
2: After a little bit of prompting with some people, but that's what it's all about.
1: Do you know
2: about
1: what I just thought of? While Billie Holiday was playing, I had the headphones on, I was listening to that, and I suddenly thought, when you know things with body, and I thought somebody else's guy, Jocelyn Brown, what a great 80s record that is.
2: And Simon, there must be a Cab Calloway one with
1: I don't know, I'd have to look. I'm not the expert on Cab Calloway that Simon is, so I bow to his superior knowledge. If he wants to find me one,
2: or a reggae one,
1: so
2: get thinking, Simon.
1: Yes, indeed. Right, what we're doing, don't forget, during these questions as well, you can still answer the Gin Festival question, but make sure you put your number on, please, phone number. What is the most popular selling brand of gin in the UK? And you have a chance to win a pair of tickets that we'll be drawing, what, about 9:30, you think?
2: Yeah, probably about
1: we'll
2: that.
1: We'll spin the magic wheel about 9:30.
2: Yeah, I don't know what's magic about it.
1: Well, because it goes ding at the end.
2: That's me.
1: That's brilliant. Oh, well, it's not the phone doing it.
2: Ding.
1: Oh, I thought that was the phone making that noise. you didn't know people, did you? Roland does impersonations as well. Doing an impersonation of a bell. Oh, dear. He's a bit ding-dong, isn't he?
2: Yeah, gone.
1: Yeah, gone. Yeah. If we keep on like that, that's where our listeners will be gone. right, okay, coming up. No, I've got to do this because I promised to do it just now. Lip Up Fatty, Bad Manners, Bust the Blood Vessel. That constitutes part of the body, doesn't it?
2: It certainly does.
1: Gavlar, here's your one.

0: There you go, a bit of bad manners. That was Gavlo, wasn't it, who asked for that, I think?
1: It was.
0: Yes, it was indeed. Well, you're doing a question. Oh, I must mention William Paul. Mrs. Whitstable got him a little bit unnecessary on Saturday night, too much lemonade, and he's suffering, so yeah. He missed Roland's show on Sunday morning.
1: Didn't miss a lot.
0: I was about, you know, when you sort of, my filter doesn't kick in very often, unless I'm on the radio, and then I don't say any naughty words, obviously, I try not to. But I was about to say something, and I thought, no, shut up, Steve, don't say it.
2: Who's that?
0: Judd has played that, actually, Chrissy Carquest.
1: Didn't he?
0: Yeah, he played it, I heard it earlier on. It must have been about... Oh, well, around about 6 o'clock, maybe. But yeah, we can play again. It's not a problem.
1: Yeah, it's one of my favourites.
0: One of Roland's favourites. Yes, I know. I'll tell you who else has got a favourite. Gabby. Her favourite's the Dead South, isn't it?
1: I think so. I think this one sounds slightly better than the last one.
0: Yeah, the last one was a bit dodgy, wasn't it?
1: Well, the title was,
0: yeah,
1: anyway.
0: It was, yeah. Here we go. Dead South for Gabby.

0: Yeah, sorry, we were mid-conversation. Sorry, I had to cut you off there, Roland, because the record was about to finish.
1: That's all so, right. Yeah. That's okay.
0: Where are we? Yes, we're going to have got some more right answers and some phone numbers. Well done, Gary. Well done, Gavlar. Well done, lots of people. Yeah. Right, question time, Roland, is it?
1: Yep, another one. We're going back to gin this time. Could you tell me, I'm going to give you a quote, and then I'm going to ask a question about it. Right, so the quote is, the gin and tonic has saved more Englishmen's lives and minds than all the doctors in the Empire. Which famous British Prime Minister said that?
0: I think you should repeat it.
1: The gin and tonic has saved more Englishmen's lives and minds than all the doctors in the Empire. Which famous British Prime Minister said that?
0: It's a good question. It's easy when you know the answer.
1: It is.
0: It's very easy. Very easy. What was we doing next? So we played Dead South for Gabby. By the way, anyone not familiar with Dead South, that record was called Achilles, so it fits perfectly into our theme tonight. Keep the request coming in, 07 510 984 001. You can phone the studio with the answer to a question or a request, 01 795 874 422. It's very warm and sticky in here tonight. It's currently 22 degrees, it's saying, but there's two fans running. I can't feel either of them.
1: Okay, and they're right behind me.
0: Yeah, because you're nearer. I've lost my place on the music. Who asked for Betty Davis Eyes? We've had about three or four requests for that, haven't we?
1: Yes,
0: ideas?
1: We have.
0: And Fat Bottom Girls, I know that was Nigel.
1: Right.
0: We'll have to credit whoever it was after.
1: Have we played any Lees in Queenborough? Because he was on earlier, I hope he's still about.
0: Yeah, I did play one of his earlier.
1: Did you?
0: Brown Eyed Girl he once. Yeah, no, that wasn't what I played. I did play a different one of his earlier. We'll do Betty Davis Eyes. And then I'll find that one for Lee.
1: And I'll find out who
0: asked for. Okay, carry on, no problem.

0: Kim Collins, Betty Davis eyes. I've just seen it at the bottom of the screen.
1: You must have put your earphones. And Rick and Sarah was one of them.
0: Yeah, I know. I can't remember the other one. We just played Argent, Hold Your Head Up, Gary. Rod Stewart, Hot Legs, We Can Do. Gary's on fire with these questions tonight, and he's doing well.
1: He is, yeah.
0: Doing very well.
1: Yeah.
0: He must have, while he's been laid up, not feeling too good, he must have been doing a bit of reading, a bit of encyclopedia reading or something.
1: Something like that.
0: No,
1: be careful.
0: We're being nice. No, it's been nice to Gary Week, and that will not change.
1: No.
0: I'm not saying what's going to happen next week.
1: No, if
0: but
1: he's
0: it's
1: better.
0: Been nice to Gary Week this week.
1: He'll probably pretend he's not well every week.
0: And the paymaster's here. Good evening to you. Yes, very good, very good.
1: Right, I'm going to repeat that question.
0: Kev's out there as well. Hello, Kev.
1: Yeah.
0: He said about Terry Thomas.
1: I think this comes from the original quote by the person
0: When Roland gives the answer out, that'll become all clear.
1: Yeah,
0: clear
1: so the quote was, "The gin and tonic has saved more Englishmen's lives and minds than all the doctors in the Empire." Which famous British Prime Minister said that? And I would just give the clue, the most famous British Prime Minister.
0: Yeah, yeah, I'll go along with that. We'll discuss something off air there. We'll discuss that off air. You're probably right. He is the most famous. Did I really say he? The most famous British Prime Minister. Yeah.
1: Well, that cancels out probably the other one that people might have thought.
0: It does. Okay. Lee mentioned this one. Brown Eyed Girl, Van Morrison. And then we're going to have Fat Bottom Girls. So, two songs with girls in. And Body Parts.

0: Ah, Brown Eyed Girl. Lee in Queenborough suggested that. I was going to say something and it's gone right out of my head.
1: You just looking up?
0: Oh, yes. I just saw and I've just checked. And it is on Google. Jimmy Cricket died at age 80 today. I've got to say, I've seen him live, and one of the funniest people you could ever see, and what a nice man he was.
1: Come here.
0: There's more. And years ago now, and it was up at Minster Club when they used to have some big acts out in the hall. And we went up there, and I thought, I don't want to do this. I don't want to go and see him. Same with Alvin Stardust. I said the same about him. But what a great show Jimmy Cricket put on.
1: Yeah.
0: And a really, really nice, pleasant man. Had time to talk to everybody. Really, really nice and so funny. So funny. So, yeah, sad news. Jimmy Cricket passed away today. But, yeah, he's gone to the big comedy club in the sky.
1: Yeah.
0: Anyway, Roland, what are we doing? Are we going to do the answer yet?
1: Yeah. So, I forgot which one I asked now.
0: The gin and tonic saved
1: more British lives,
0: yeah,
1: than all the doctors in the Empire. Yeah, and right. I asked what very famous British Prime Minister said that, and of course it was Winston Churchill. And we got correct answers from the paymaster. Good evening to you, Rick and Sarah, from Gary, and from Chrissy Carquest. All got that one right. I don't think I missed anybody out. But another question in a little while.
0: Yeah, Gabby enjoyed her Dead South song. You're very welcome, Gabby. Pleasure as always to hear from you. What shall we do next? You're doing another question in a minute, are you?
1: Yeah, yeah.
0: Okay, let's do Nigel's. We'll have two of the biggest British bands ever back to back now. Queen and the Beatles. Oh, better tell Lorraine. We got Queen first, Lorraine. And then we've got a Beatles song, which is only 2 minutes 21 long, so Lorraine is not a fan of, is she? anyway, let's do it.

0: Yes. Lorraine, you can come out from behind the couch now. The Beatles record has finished.
1: Trouble is, she's turned it down.
0: Yeah, she's turned it down. I was thinking of that when I was outside just now. She won't be able to hear me when I say it's safe to listen again.
1: No.
0: Because she would have turned it down.
1: I had to text her.
0: Oh, time. I see. Well organised, Roland. Well organised. Oh, we've done the answer, haven't we?
1: We have.
0: Oh, here's a little silly question for you. Going to play one of Gary's suggestions. Won't play all of it because it's the album version and it's 5 minutes long. Over 5 minutes long. But I'll play most of it. What's the name of the song made by a group that is the same name as this Rod Stewart record? Is that understandable? What's the name of the song?
1: That sounds like one of my questions.
0: What's the name of the song that was made by a group with the same title, the same name the group had, as this song from Rod Stewart, which was suggested by Gary?

0: times. Gary got it right. Rick and Sarah, I think the reason for your answer is my bad way of explaining the question, so we'll let you off that one. But Gary got it, Kev got it, and Chrissy Carquest got it. So we're going to play the record next. Do you want to do your question before this or after this?
1: Do it after it. This is the answer to
0: the
1: question.
0: This is the answer to the question. Hot Legs was the name of the group. Here we go. And Kev's running to his speakers to turn them up. We know that.

0: There you go, Neanderthal Man. Hot Legs was the group. Where are we? Chrissy Carquest, you are spot on. He said 70-71, and it is 1970, but it says so on my list. Kev says, you know me too well, the speakers are thumping. Yeah, I knew they would be. You've requested that a number of times, so I knew you'd like it. You do your question, Roland, and I'll read Simon's message while I'm
1: right. We're back to a question on the human body now. So could you tell me out there, what is the smallest bone, where is the smallest bone in the human

0: body? Is it the foot, the ear, or the hand? So get your answers in. So what is the, where is the, I keep saying what, where is the smallest bone in the human body? Is it in the foot, the ear, or the hand?
1: I know the answer to that.
0: Do you?
1: I do.
0: Wow.
1: Because you know why? They're all easy if you know them.
0: They are.
1: Anyway, paymaster wanted the wanted a bit of Pet Shop Boys, so best we do that now, eh?
2: 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BRFM.

0: Pet Shop Boys, Heart, that was for the Paymaster. Do you want to do your answer, Roland, or you?
1: Yeah, I think I'm ready to do that.
0: Okay.
1: Right, so I asked, what is the smallest bone in the human body? Bobby.
0: You're losing the plot.
1: Where is the smallest bone in the human body? And it is, of course, in the inner ear. I won't give all the technical names, like some of our very knowledgeable listeners have said. Because you know what I'm like with pronounce. I can't even pronounce body.
0: Pronunciations.
1: I called it Bobby. So, just behind the eardrum, there's three small bones. And the one in the middle is the smallest, shaped like a horseshoe. It's only weighs, they reckon, about 0.1 of a gram. And it's only 2.5 to 3.5 millimetres long. Unless it's Gary Lineker.
0: What's that got to do with anything?
1: Well, he's got big ears, hasn't he?
0: Well, so's loads of people. Loads of people with big ears.
1: I thought that would make you laugh.
0: He's getting worse.
1: I know. Yeah. Well done. We got correct answers from Gary, from Lolly, from the Paymaster, from Rick and Sarah, and from Simon and Gabby.
0: We should mention as well, you've probably got half an hour. Sorry, have you finished or not?
1: I have, yeah.
0: Right, you've got about half an hour. What is the brand name of the largest selling gin in the UK? To get in the draw for the two tickets for the Rose Gin Festival on the 22nd of August. You can have some free alcoholic drinks as long as you are over 18.
1: And we need your full telephone number.
0: Yes, we need the phone number. There's lots going on there that day. There's live music, DJ all day. And it's not me, so don't.
1: And they got food as well.
0: Yeah, you've got the Spud Hut, which is very nice. I have sampled that once or twice. So if you'd like to go, which brand name gin is the largest selling in the UK? And please include your mobile phone number so we can let you know if you've won. By the way, Simon, you won't believe this. This has never happened before. We always joke about playing these Cab Calloway records like Jumpin' Jive and Minnie the Moocher, which I know I've got because we played them so many times. The two you mentioned, I haven't got either of those two. I was going to play one of them for you just as a little treat, but I haven't got either of them, which is surprising. I thought I had most of that type of stuff, that old stuff. But this will be a good substitute. We're going to have The Jewellers, probably Simon's favourite band. And follow that with ZZ Top. Here we go.
2: This one's dedicated to you. We're going to finish tonight on this one. And it goes like this.

0: There you go. That is rather a long version that I'm mistaken. And I think I've made that mistake once before, actually. Because that live version, there's three or four different versions of that that I've got. And that one always comes top of the list, and I never concentrate. I just click on it and play it. Anyway, Simon's happy, I think. Had a couple more answers for the gym festival tickets. Simon's talked about when he saw the jewellers playing in Maidstone High Street busking. Yeah, that's a while ago. Now, they've come a long way since then, Simon, haven't they? And deservedly so. They are very good. They are. What did you want to do, Roland? Anything?
1: We could do another little question.
0: Go on, then. Why not?
1: Right, back to the gin and... the gin... Oh, here we go. soon as I go to speak on
0: the
1: these, yeah, the headphones go. Right, could you tell me? I'm going to give a quote, and then I'm going to ask a question about it. I don't know what reception I'm at, but for God's sake, give me a gin and tonic. What was the name of the husband of a famous British politician? That said that. So, I don't know what reception I'm at, but for God's sake, give me a gin and tonic. And Paymaster, you told me what it was earlier on.
0: Yeah, he gave that.
1: What was the name of the husband of the famous British politician that said that?
0: Okie dokie. Probably 20 minutes to doing the draw for the tickets. It's time for a little dance, I think. No, that's not an offer, by the way,
1: Roland.
0: Oh, well,
1: thank
0: God. I'm talking about for our listeners. for our listeners. We're going to get a bit live.
1: Redhead and Donna are out in the garden still.
0: I've just noticed I've just noticed that the system has put your breakfast show advert in next. I didn't put it in there. The system's put it in there. So we'll listen to a little bit of a story about Roland's Sunday morning show. And then we'll have some good music coming up next.
1: Cereal, toast, full English, or maybe just a nice cuppa or a special coffee. Whatever it is, join me, Roland, from 7 till 10, 95.6 BRFM. I've got competitions and requests. I look forward to your company this weekend, every Sunday from 7 a.m.
0: Are you up dancing, Simon?

0: Yes, the Body Snatchers. Let's do Rock Steady. Simon enjoyed that. We have confirmation from our Gabby that Simon enjoyed that.
1: Yeah.
0: Yes, we do. Donna, we played Angel Eyes in, it was the second record of the show tonight. It wasn't Wet Wet Wet that we played, but it was Roxy Music we played, Angel Eyes. So, unfortunately, that one's been done. What else we got to do? Yeah, cheers for that, Welling Paul. Oh dear, he does make me smile. Do you want to do the answer yet, Roland? Or
1: yeah, might as well. Mine, I think. So
0: we've got
1: I
0: two
1: asked...
0: in a row coming up, so I thought you might as well.
1: Right. Do it. Oh, here we go.
0: Oh, it's just headphones are playing up.
1: I don't know. It's that. It's when the. It's really weird because when the music's on,
0: fine, yeah.
1: It seems to be okay.
0: Very strange.
1: Right. The phrase was, "I don't know what reception I'm at, but for God's sake, give me a gin and tonic." And I asked what husband of a famous British politician said that. And of course, it was Dennis Thatcher. And as Paymaster said earlier on, he liked a gin or tonic or five.
0: Yeah.
1: So, yeah, we got correct answers from the Paymaster, from Donna, from Rick and Sarah, from Gary via his son-in-law, Carl, from Chrissy Carquest and Welling Paul. All got that one correct.
0: Yes.
1: Well so done. Well done, everybody.
0: Very good. Very good. Now you've had a little practice at the dancing game.
1: Who, me?
0: Again, or? I'm talking to our listeners,
1: oh,
0: Roland.
1: Right,
0: not to you. You stay fixed in your chair.
1: Well, you could do with a laugh.
0: Yeah.
1: You?
0: No. No. It just wouldn't be funny. A couple more good dance songs coming up for you now. Here we go.

0: Let's turn the mics on. Is that fabulous or what? Jocelyn Brown, somebody else's guy, great song. And before that, the Jacksons, Shake Your Body Down. Did you the answer to your last question, didn't you?
1: I did.
0: Okay, you've got one more record, ladies and gentlemen. Got one more record before we do the draw for the tickets. And don't forget, if you don't win this week, next Sunday morning on Breakfast with Roland, and next Monday night, all being well, we will both be here, and you will have another chance to win. And if you go, don't forget to mention BRFM. And what a great show Monday nights are. there's a long message there. I can't read it. It's Simon. Talking to Simon. We know you've been dancing, Simon. Now you have the opportunity to sing. And Gabby will let us know if you've been singing or not.
1: Am I included?
0: No, I don't want you singing. No. There's a little BRFM ad, and then I think Simon will be singing. If you could let us know, Gabby, I would appreciate it.
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0: Small Faces. And yes, ladies and gentlemen, we are reliably informed that Simon was singing, and also Gabby sings. Gabby says actually, when they go and see Marvellous Mo and the Backline Ferrets, they do that song very, very well, and they always sing along with it. So, yeah, I know that's one of your favourites. Anyway, have you got the wheel ready, Roland?
1: I have.
0: It's not Bernie the Bolt, it's Roland the Wheel.
1: But before we do, I see that Nigel's still on.
0: Yeah.
1: Nigel, just to let you know, we have one of the people that won some tickets for the chicken stock, Colin the Trucker. He was in fact the first one on the first show that won some tickets. And he just called in to say he went yesterday with the family, and he was praising it up very much. He said he was impressed with the atmosphere. He was impressed how family friendly it was, and all the bits and pieces. So, he said thanks very much for the tickets. If you could pass that on as well.
0: Yeah. If we get any more Roland or messages through.
1: Yeah, I will do. Yeah. Yeah. So, right, are we ready for the draw then?
0: Oh, our Dan's back. The island's number one cab driver has come back to see us, or listen to us again, not to see us.
1: Right, so are we
0: You're
1: ready?
0: You're going to do the wheel? Yeah.
1: We are, yeah. Right, are we ready for this?
0: Yes.
1: I'm not making a noise myself.
0: By the way, I have the tickets in hand. I've got them in my car, actually. So we're going to have to arrange to drop off or collect or whatever. Anyway, we'll see who wins and where they are and whatever.
1: Right, here we go.
0: Go on, then. There's the wheel. Get ready for the little ding at the end. Ready? Ding ding. Oh, it did. Oh, it don't ding.
1: That is number four.
0: Yes.
1: And that is Donna over there in Coimbra.
0: Donna and Redhead.
1: Yeah, well, Redhead, he went in with it. She might want to take someone else.
0: Oh, absolutely, yeah.
1: Yeah, so yeah. Donna, we've got a pair of tickets for the gym festival at the Rose, not far away from you, I believe.
0: No, it's not actually, round the corner.
1: No.
0: You won't need to get a cab home from there. Oh, well, that's good. And those of you that weren't lucky tonight, bear in mind, next Sunday, and Sunday breakfast with Roland, and Monday night with the two of us, there will be another pair of tickets to give away for the gym festival.
1: And as we did with the chicken stock tickets, anybody who's entered already and is on the list this week can enter again.
0: Yes.
1: But their entry for this week will now go forward to next week
0: so
1: as well.
0: So they'll have two chances in other words, won't they?
1: Yeah.
0: Well, if they do Sunday and Monday, they'd have three or four chances, but
1: yeah.
0: That's, try and give everybody a chance. So Redhead and Donna.
1: Or Donna and Redhead.
0: Or Donna and Redhead. Well, Donna's the winner, so...
1: chicken dinner.
0: I know roughly where they are, but I could probably drop theirs through the door, actually, if I'm down that way. I will be down that way. Later on in the week, I could drop them through the door. Anyway, get in touch, Donna and Redhead. What are we doing next? Oh, I was talking about... do you want to say anything? Sorry, I'm...
1: No, I'm all right at the moment.
0: Okay.
1: You go ahead.
0: I was going to play this earlier. I was talking about great musicians and great songs and great videos. And it's on theme for body parts. ZZ Top, Legs.

0: There you go. We've had some speakers turned up loud tonight with the paymaster and with Kev. Yeah, very good. Have you got a quick question, Roland, or do you want to leave it at that? I don't mind.
1: I think we'll leave it at that.
0: Okay, no
1: I'll tell you the reason why. I know the answer to this question, but when I've looked on Google to check my facts, it's come up with...
0: A different answer.
1: Well, not different answer, but it's given a selection. It depends on...
0: So it'd be a steward's inquiry one. Then,
1: yeah, steward's inquiry.
0: Okay, we're going to do a little bit of this, Ed, and I've been trying to find a slot for it, and Roland just said to me, don't forget you ain't done that yet. Ed and Donna asked for this elbow, which is on theme. We didn't play it, did we?
1: No.
0: Okay, we'll play it now. Or we'll play half of it at least. It's a good song, but it's a bit long.
1: It is.
0: Didn't know I was a poet, did you? Long song.

0: Well, that's nearly all of Elbow. Nearly all. But we got to go, so we got to kill it off a little bit early.
1: We've got things to do.
0: We only missed a minute of it.
1: I hope that was enough for you, Redhead.
0: Redhead and Donna.
1: But it's one of my favourites.
0: They've got a request and tickets, Roland. So
1: yeah, I know.
0: I don't think they will complain.
1: No.
0: I think they'll be happy. Right, so tomorrow morning, breakfast, John. The island's number one cab driver is here at 9 o'clock with the rewind. Who's here in the afternoon? Peter's here in the afternoon. I don't know who's covering Mary. Mary's off. And I assume you're flying solo tomorrow night, are you, Simon? Or is somebody covering? No, Ian was last week, wasn't he? I'm sure he was.
1: Yeah.
0: Anyway, yes, it will work out one way or another. After us tonight, the old record club. Oh, it's got Ian on. No, that's last week. It's got Ian, last week, so it must be Simon tomorrow. Old Record Club, Steve Bishop from 10 o'clock tonight, and then Stafford's World from midnight. So, yeah, stick with us on BRFM. Ah, yes, there's good news, people. Simon himself is flying solo in this slot tomorrow night from 7 till 10, so look forward to some good entertainment there. Where are we? I've lost my timings completely. It's all gone wrong, but you know that. Thank you very much, Rick and Sarah. Thank you. Always enjoy having your company, and to everybody out there for answering all the silly questions and the good questions as well.
1: I'm glad you said that.
0: I was including my question in the silly ones, Roland.
1: I was including my question. As long as people enjoy it in some way.
0: Yeah, that's right. So thanks for taking part. Brilliant, got to say, brilliant music and brilliant request tonight. I killed that off early and we've now got too long to talk.
1: I honestly tonight, I think that theme, you know, like sometimes we've carried one on.
0: Yeah.
1: That you could.
0: You could do another one.
1: There's
0: week
1: so
0: of
1: much of good stuff we probably didn't get round to play.
0: No, but I think we've done everybody's request. I think we got them.
1: Or nearly.
0: We got
1: anyway.
0: Them there in the end, yeah. I deleted some of mine near the end.
1: So,
0: but never mind, I don't mind.
1: Yeah, no, I think it went well.
0: Yeah, it was very good, it's very good. And don't forget, Roland himself is back on Sunday morning with the chance to win another pair of tickets for the gym festival at the Rose, 22nd of August. And that will be continued on Monday night and drawn on Monday night. So if you weren't lucky this week, maybe you'll be lucky next week.
1: Yep, that's very good. Much so.
0: Only 30 seconds of us to talk.
1: Is there?
0: Should have trouble with that.
1: We certainly should.
0: No.
1: No, thanks very much for everyone for tuning in tonight. Thanks for all the nice messages. And
0: Gary's messaged in. He's still awake.
1: Well, I'm glad. And I hope you feel better, Gary. Seriously. Thanks from me.
0: That's it. Yeah, 10 seconds left. Yeah, good night from Roland and good night from me. And just enough time to say goodnight, God bless. Thank you very much for being with us. And we'll talk to you again soon. Thanks for your company tonight, Roland.
1: That's all right.
0: And we'll see you soon. Cheers.
1: Bye. 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
1: From the Sky News Centre at 10, the English FA is joining the association in Wales in withdrawing its backing for Gianni Infantino's re-election as FIFA president. He's reportedly lobbied the White House for help keeping his job despite a growing backlash against his botched plans to sell stakes in the World Cup to private investors. Former FA chairman David Bernstein says Infantino needs to be ousted quickly.
2: Infantino, like many of these guys, is very good at clinging on and holding on and getting support from here and there. But I think it's important that the football family can bring this to a head sooner rather than later. It's going to be very damaging if this drags on.
1: Donald Trump says talks are taking place with Iran about fully reopening the Strait of Hormuz by tomorrow. That's despite earlier denials of discussions from Tehran. The American president says the US had been planning an attack harder than any since World War II before calling it off at the request of Middle East allies. He's warned Iran it's their last chance to sign a good deal.
3: I want to give them every last chance.

0: before decapitation. Very tough to do what we have planned, still planned. We'll see what happens.
1: France is condemning Reform UK's plan to deploy the Royal Navy in the English Channel as a violation of maritime and international law. The party insists using the service to send migrant boats back is legal. A man from South Wales has been jailed for 28 months for keeping his dead mother inside a freezer for nearly 3 years and claiming £78,000 of her benefits. Christopher Phillips, who's 60 and from Porthcawl, admitted preventing a lawful burial and fraud. England and Wales have had their driest ever July, according to provisional Met Office figures. Most of England's currently in the grip of heat health alerts. And Celtic have made a winning start to their Scottish Premiership title defence, beating Dundee 1-0. Benjamin Negrin got the winner for the home side at Parkhead. That's the latest. I'm Cam.
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5: I reckon this theme's going to catch a few out. 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
5: It was a Thames TV comedy of the early 80s. It starred Robert Gillespie, Pauline Yates, Jenny Coyle and Stacey Dawning. Also had Sabrina Franklin in it for a couple of series. Series about likeable and mischievous British cartoonist Dudley Rush. And it was Keep It in the Family.

0: That's me all twisted out.
1: Can somebody call an ambulance, please?
0: Thank you. Everything from Louis Armstrong to Bruce Dickinson in the birthday file, and you'll also hear Andrew Gold, Andy Fairweather Low, Surrey to Wright, John Congas and David Grant. A right mixture this week, as it always is. Three Yorkshire sisters have their early 60s top 40 hit played as the Steve Bishop Oldie, and a splinter group of New Order have the second of their two top 20 hits played as the 90s choice. Stored at two, it's going to be 1966 and 1987.

Hurts and He's the Kind of Boy You Can't Forget, Status Quo, Sam Cooke and Dire Straits. Hello, Steve Bishop here again. The first of our Stalled at Two records. Well, I just know just the opening few bars is going to be enough to bring back so many memories for a lot of people, and I hope they're happy memories as well. Oh, what a record.

That's a question a lot of us QPR supporters ask ourselves. Pet Shop Boys and Dusty Springfield. It was August 1987 that they were at two with What Have I Done to Deserve This? Rick Astro, number one, Never Gonna Give You Up. Oh well, there's no accounting for taste, is there? And before that, December 1966, The Seekers, with memories of Junior Choice, Ed Stewart, Saturday and Sunday Mornings. Used to play that quite a lot, didn't he? Morning Town Ride was at number two, held off by Tom Jones. Boo! Green, Green Grass of Home. This week's stalled at two.

bit repetitive there, wasn't it? Going way back there with the Jacksons and Dreamer. Do you know, I'm really glad that the Beatles recorded a lot of short songs, because it's the perfect opportunity to play them as fillers. Birthday file on the way after this, and it's

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Another one of those records that just got away, but not from me, it didn't. Remembering Andrew Gold, born in Burbank, California, 2nd of August 1942. He died in 1995. He was only 53. Singer, songwriter, musician and arranger. He worked with artists like Linda Ronstadt, Neil Diamond, Freddie Mercury and Roy Orbison. He had several solo hits in the late 70s and collaborated with Graham Gouldman in the 80s on their Project Wax. You will remember their Bridge to Your Heart record. Big single for them. But just before that was that one, Right Between the Eyes. And he got to number 60 here in April 1986. Jim Capaldi, he was born in Evesham in Worcestershire, 2nd of August 1944, and he left us back in 2005. He co-founded the psychedelic rock band Traffic in 1967 with Steve Winwood, co-writing the majority of the band's output with him. In a couple of 70s hits, there was a cover of Love Hurts, and in August 1974, he took It's All Up to You to number 27 in the charts.

stick with me a cup of tea, thanks. The vocal there of Andy Fairweather Lowe, born Ystradminach. I love saying that, even if it is probably pronounced wrong. It's in Caerphilly in Wales. He was born there 2nd of August 1948, founding member of 60s group Amen Corner and splinter group Fairweather. He also toured playing guitar for Roger Waters, Eric Clapton and Bill Wyman's Rhythm Kings. His biggest solo hit was Wide-Eyed and Legless in 1975. Gin House Blues was the first Amen Corner single to chart, got to number 12 in August 1967. 3rd of August, happy birthday Sally Oldfield, born in Dublin in 1947, a folk singer-songwriter who had recorded an album with her younger brother Mike in 1968. As his career flourished into the 70s, she added backing vocals to his groundbreaking Tubular Bells album. Sally's debut LP, Waterbearer, contained the single Mirrors, and it got to number 19 in our charts, January into February 1979.

Cyrita Wright, who was born Pittsburgh, Pennsylvania on the 3rd of August 1946. Sadly, she died at an early age in 2004. Grammy nominated singer-songwriter, best known for her work with first husband Stevie Wonder and also with Billy Preston as well. Spinning and Spinning, you'd have thought that was a big hit, wouldn't you? But only got to number 49 here for 2 weeks in September 1974. On to the 4th of August, remembering Timmy Euro, who was born Rosemary Victoria Oro in Chicago, 1914. She died in 2004. The little girl with the big voice, so they said. Anyway, the singer-songwriter had a contralto vocal range and is considered to be one of the first blue-eyed soul stylists of the rock era. And she toured Australia with Frank Sinatra in the 60s. Hurt was her big American hit of the early 60s. What's the matter, baby? Is it hurting you? It was a US number 12 in 1962.

couple of real foot stompers there, remembering Frankie Ford, who was born Vincent Guzzo in Louisiana, 4th of August 1939. He died in 2015. Rock and roll, rhythm and blues singer, known for his 1959 American hit Sea Cruise. The song was originally recorded by Huey Piano Smith and his Clowns in that year, but as they didn't release it, Ford dubbed his own vocal over the top and took it to number 14 in the American charts. Moya Brennan, she was born in Dublin, 4th of August 1952, and I was very saddened when we lost her in April just gone. Folk singer, songwriter, harpist and philanthropist, she was considered the first lady of Celtic music and had been performing since Clannad formed in 1970. She was also Enya's older sister. Here they are teaming up with U2 for In a Lifetime, got to number 20 here in January 1986, and then number 17 when re-released in June 89.

is during his life. Written by John Barry and Hal David, We Have All the Time in the World, featured in the 1969 James Bond film on Her Majesty's Secret Service, but didn't chart in the UK until 25 years later, when it was used in a Guinness ad.

exactly top of the hour opener material, but it's just this programme being non-conformist. Happy birthday, Samantha Sang, born in Melbourne on the 5th of August 1951, known as Cheryl Gray in her native Australia, where she charted a few times in the late 60s. She moved to the UK in the 70s and worked with the Bee Gees, who wrote her song Emotions. You would never have guessed, would you? Got to number 11 here in March 1978. Rick Deringer was born Richard Zeringer in Fort Recovery, Ohio, 5th of August 1947, died just last year. Guitarist, vocalist, Grammy award-winning producer and entertainer. He's worked with Steely Dan, but first came to prominence when brought in to record vocals on the McCoys hit Hang On Sloopy. Their take on Come On Let's Go was a US number 22 in 1966.

No forgetting Pete Burns. He was a larger-than-life character, wasn't he? Born in Port Sunlight in Cheshire, 5th of August 1959. He died 10 years ago now. A singer-songwriter who founded the late 70s band Nightmares in Wax, who changed personnel and then changed their name to Dead or Alive and under the Stock Aitken Waterman production team. Had the mid-80s number one You Spin Me Round Like a Record and three further top 20 hits, including that one, Lover Come Back to Me, got to number 11 in April 1985. 6th of August, happy birthday, John Congas, born in Johannesburg, South Africa, 1945. Singer-songwriter who had mid-60s hits in his homeland and then moved to the UK. He gigged and recorded in bands with no success, so he returned to South Africa to concentrate on songwriting. The solo hits began in Germany and spread across Europe. He signed to Fly Records and had top five hits with Tokoloshe Man, and he's going to step on you again. This had a huge chart run of 14 consecutive weeks, peaking at number four June into July 1971.

that's not so much being sung to as yelled at, really, isn't it? Happy birthday, Bruce Dickinson, born in Worksop, Nottinghamshire, 7th of August, 1958. Is he still presenting Real Deal on the telly? I remember him when he was a singer-songwriter, musician, airline pilot, entrepreneur, author and broadcaster. He also found time to lead vocal with heavy metal band Iron Maiden, joining them in 1981. He's released solo material as well, like that one. Tattooed Millionaire got to number 18, April into May in 1990. Also, let's remember Charles Pope, who was born in Atlanta, 7th of August 1934. He died back in 2013. Original member of American vocal group The Tams, named after the Tam O'Shanter hats they wore on stage. They topped the UK single charts in 1971 with Hey Girl Don't Bother Me, a song they recorded in 1964 and a minor US hit there, but a huge hit here thanks to the Northern Soul scene.

reminds me of the Nets song, Push a Little Button. Remember that one? Push a little button and the... what's it start stinging? No? Oh, shut up, Bishop. Connie Stevens, she was born Conchetta Inguglia in New York, 8th of August, 1938. An actress, screenwriter and producer. As a singer, she had marginally more success stateside, but two of her records across the Atlantic, 16 Reasons, went top 10 in 1960. Mr. Songwriter didn't do anything here, but in the States, it got to number 43 in 1962. Happy birthday, David Grant, born in Hackney, East London, 8th of August, 1956. One half of the early 80s soul funk duo Lynx, and charted later that decade solo and duetting with Jackie Graham. He currently presents on the radio with his wife Cary Grant. Married to Cary Grant. Wow, where did it all go wrong, David? This is Stop and Go, his first solo hit, got to number 19 May into June 1983.

0: I've got a Steve Bishopaldi in one of the CD players here, queued up and ready to play, just waiting for me to hit the play button. But first, I've got other birthday filers to mention. There's U2's The Edge, also known as Dave Evans, Ian Brody of the Lightning Seeds, BJ Thomas as well, and Joe Tex, who was born Joseph Arrington Jr. in Texas, 1935, on the 8th of August. He died in 1982. He was only 47. A soul singer of many hits in the States during the 60s and 70s, but Ain't Gonna Bump No More was his only UK hit. We're going to go back to 1972 for this US number two hit. This is I Gotcha.
1: I Gotcha! Oh!

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2: And now through the mists of time.

Another plinky plonk song. England Sisters there, aka the Dale Sisters. A vocal sibling trio. There was Betty, Hazel and Julie Dunderdale. They were from Goole in Yorkshire. In the late 50s, they won a Butlin's Talent Contest run by the Sunday People newspaper. It led to an appearance at London's Lyceum Theatre and shows alongside Helen Shapiro. They were booked for TV shows like Thank You Lucky Stars. Their recorded work was arranged by John Barry, and the England Sisters' name maybe gave them a better chance at foreign sales. Only two of their four releases made our singles chart, a cover of Buddy Holly's Heartbeat on his master's voice, peaked at number 33 in March 1960. They had slipped from the public conscience by the mid-60s. I wonder what became of them. A Steve Bishop oldie, that's what became of them. England Sisters and Heartbeat.

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I wanna feel your touch, 'cause honey, you know you make me shake. And I just want you to loosen up a little bit for me. 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

Okay, Fred, now you're a Yagga Yagga. Apparently it's a greeting. It's a way to get someone's attention, a term for a close friend. Just thought I'd check, just in case it was something incredibly rude. Errol Dunkley there, and Arrows before that, and now it's time for something rather nice from the 90s.

England, England. That sounds similar, doesn't it? It was actually Monaco, the English rock band formed in 1995 as a side project of New Order by bassist Peter Hook. That was the follow-up single to the very popular What Do You Want From Me? And Sweet Lips also went top 20. They got to number 18 in May 1997. The album that both songs were taken from, Music for Pleasure, sold over 500,000 copies. A second album was planned, but not released after arguments and poor concerts. The band broke up in the early 2000s. Various members of the band have worked together since. I thought that was some quite different musical sound to the rocky first single. This week's Nice from the 90s, that was Monaco and Sweet Lips.

0: was The Kinks, and then a song that was co-written by John Parr, who also added his backing vocals to that. And there was a fine array of drummers performing on there, taking turns. Roger Taylor of Queen, Cozy Powell, Stuart Copeland, Zach Starkey, and Carl Palmer, among many others. And Roger Taylor singing Under a Raging Moon. That's your lot for this week. Thanks very much for tuning in. Back again same time next week. You're going to finish with this from Sammy Davis Jr.
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0: Daddy was a new sensation, got himself a congregation, built up quite an operation down below.
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2: From the Sky News Centre at midnight, rapists and convicted child groomers won't be included in an early release scheme in jails across England and Wales next month. The Prime Minister says he wanted to go further, but couldn't without crowded prisons collapsing, putting the public at greater risk. Former Conservative Justice Secretary Sir David Gawker, who chaired a recent sentencing review, warns of trade-offs if more crimes are included.
3: You are going to see the spare capacity in the prison system taken up very substantially. You are going to have some practical difficulties about delaying releases that were already long planned. You are going to be raising questions about where you draw the line.
2: Former FA chairman David Bernstein says English football's governing body is too nervous to lead from the front. They're believed to be sending a letter to withdraw support for the re-election of FIFA president Gianni Infantino. Wales, Sweden and Serbia have all publicly distanced themselves after his failed plans to sell stakes in the World Cup. Bernstein says the FA should be braver.
4: They follow rather than lead. Be nice to see a little bit more leadership, I think. But basically, they have to work with UEFA. On our own, we're not that powerful. With UEFA, we're extremely powerful. And I think they've done that pretty well.
2: Donald Trump's told Iran it's on its last chance to make a peace deal. The US president had criticised Tehran after its foreign ministry denied that talks were taking place. Reform UK and the French government are at odds over whether the party's plan to use the Royal Navy to intercept small boats is legal. Paris says sending migrants back across the channel would violate its sovereignty. The sun shone last month for longer than ever in England and Wales. It's also been confirmed as the driest July in both nations. And Celtic have made a winning start to their Scottish Premiership title defence, beating Dundee 1-0. Benjamin Negron got the winner for the home side at Parkhead. St Mirren's sit on top of the table after the first round of fixtures. That's the latest. I'm AJ Walsh.
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